0: My name is Tao Xi. I live in the village of Anandapur. Every day we say hello to our neighbors.
1: Hello!
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Before you enter this realm, I'd like to read this dedication, which will be inscribed on a plaque. Frontierland, it is here that we experience the story of our country's past. The color, romance, and drama of frontier America as it developed from wilderness trails to roads, riverboats, railroads, and civilization. 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

paid you to dig this bozo up.

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1: Take a deep breath, close your eyes, and plunge into three different worlds of wonder at Disney's water parks. 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
1: Across from River Country lies an exotic 12-acre zoological reserve called Disney's Discovery Island. 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

Special Walt Disney World guides for guests speaking foreign languages and guides for guests with disabilities are available at guest relations desks in the theme parks and in your hotel.

be waiting when my lonely journey is done. And kindly old Reverend Thomas made us a promise he will make the two of us one. So I'm hitting the trail to the cow country. You can forward my mail, Carabar FM.

0: Thank you, Mr. Ford, and hello, friends. I'll be riding along to point out some of the things you're going to see from your front row seat in Mr. Ford's automobiles. Thanks to so... I'll start again. Thanks to some old-fashioned magic we call imagination, this Ford Motor Company car will be your time machine for your journey, carrying you far back in time to the dawn of life on land and transporting you far out into the future. But that's getting us far ahead of our story. Far ahead. Pardon me.
1: It's good.
0: But that's getting far ahead of our story. Right now, we're leaving the world of today behind. So if your imagination is ready, here we go. You want to try a clean one? I don't know when you cut in there, fellas. I mean, when I stop...
2: We're still rolling. We were waiting for you to say cut.
0: Well, I meant if I turn this way, I've cut, yeah. But I mean, if I want to correct myself, don't you? Right now, we're leaving the world of today behind. So if your imagination is ready, here we go. I didn't kind of like that, huh?
2: Cut.
0: Cut, yeah. What do you say, Marty? Right now, we're leaving the world of today behind. So if your imagination is ready, here we go. I think that was better, huh? We're a little confused here, huh? We're traveling backwards in time, many millions of years, in fact, back to a day when giant creatures thundered over the land and soared like gliders across the sky. You're probably familiar with some of their names, Allosaurus, Edifosaurus, Pterodactyl, not exactly the kind of pets you would keep around the house. In fact, most of them were supercalifragilisticexpialidocious. And that's as big as they come. I think that's it. Let me just touch that. Yeah. Let me hear that stuff up to there, huh? I think that's a better take, don't you?
2: HP 6053.
0: It was always summer here, even in Alaska. And a swamp like this attracted whole families of taurine dinosaurs, like those tall brontosaurus. Father Brontosaurus over there weighed 60,000 pounds. And he weighed, oh no, six, what is my... Yeah. I forgot my line there that I isn't in here. Father Brontosaurus over there weighed 60,000 pounds, and he ate his vegetables every day. In fact, that's all he ate. Father Brontosaurus over there weighed 60,000 pounds, and he ate his vegetables every day. In fact, that's all he ate. I don't know, that'll sound good. Father Brontosaurus over there weighed 60,000 pounds, and he ate his vegetables every day. In fact, that's all he ate. I don't know. Is that right?
2: I think your first one was all right.
0: Was it? The pteranodon flew with wings like a bat, but he was really a reptile, like all the other dinosaurs. Even those armor-plated triceratops hatched baby... Hold it. I'll get it.
2: Cut.
3: Do you think you had it in a...
0: Even those armor-plated triceratops hatched baby bouncing reptiles. Even those armor-plated triceratops hatched bouncing baby reptiles.
2: HB 6057.
0: And now, as the changing Earth ends the rule of the reptiles, the magic skyway takes you forward in time once more. Toward the shadow of a new arrival, Homo sapien. Man. Think that's all right?
2: Sounds good.
0: Between the...
2: HB 6057.
0: things he learned, like fire making and language, were passed from father to son and to a friend in need. His hunting and tool making skills helped trap the woolly mammoth and gave his world its name, the Stone Age. Can I do better?
2: Well,
0: I need to know how this is going to fit in. Here's a fellow we'd all like to meet, the inventor of the first wheel. He's trying to sell his bankers on its potential. Thousands of years raced by as man applied the wheel to explore to... Wait a minute. This goes on to another statement, doesn't it?
2: Yes, it is.
0: Yeah. The round wheel gave man a new freedom. Now he could leave the caves behind and travel on to seek his fortune in the wide, wide world. Let's hear it up to there. Thousands of years raced by as man applied the wheel to explore the world. And then he discovered new ways to make the wheel work for him. There were water wheels for generating power and iron wheels to span the continent. Wheels within wheels for industry's machines. Wheels for the automobile and the airplane. And just as the first wheel freed man from his cave, today they have carried us to the beginning of still another new age. Okay. Does it? Mm-hmm. Perhaps someday we'll be riding a rocket. Perhaps someday we'll be riding rocket ships like those flashing overhead to anywhere in space. Perhaps someday we will drive jet-powered vehicles over weather-controlled highways in the sky. Oh, yeah, that's a big long one there. Perhaps someday we will drive jet-powered vehicles over weather-controlled highways in the sky like the spiral... That's a mouthful there, Artie. Cut it a minute, will you? And like the blast-off of a space vehicle for the moon and beyond... beyond. Man's achievements in science and industry have carried us here. And like the blast-off of a space vehicle for the moon and beyond, man's achievements have challenged our hopes and rocketed our dreams beyond the horizons. Is that any better, Marty? Was that any better, Marty? Lousy? Now our journey is almost at an end. And on behalf of old Behoff. Now our journey is almost at an end. On behalf of your host, Ford Motor Company, and the creative staff of the Walt Disney Studio, who dreamed up this adventure, I hope you've enjoyed your trip.
2: That's fine, Walt.
1: Yeah.

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You are a bold and courageous person, afraid of nothing. 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Some say the place is haunted, but you don't believe in such myths. One dark and stormy night, a light appears in the topmost window in the tower of the old house. You decide to investigate, and you never return.

past there, mateys. 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Out tight to the rigging, mates. 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Dead ahead. Avast there, mateys.

We are people of Canada, people of many origins, people from different parts of a country that is both vast and varied. From the Maritimes, along the rocky coasts of the North Atlantic. From Quebec, with its French heritage and joie de vivre. From Ontario, the most populated and industrialized province of all. From the plains and prairies of the heartland, where we tend vast fields of grain. From the mountains and the shores of the west, and the tundra of the far north. But most of all, we are Canadians. We bid you welcome.

Journey with us now through the color and the contrast of our magnificent land, where the past and the future are an inseparable part of the present.

ocean and everything about her be part of life down east in the Maritimes. Some of us still harvest the waters like our fathers did, and our sons will do the same. And we lives by the tides too, especially round Fundy Bay where they can run 30, 40 feet to blow water to life. Oh yeah.

In the province du Québec, our largest city is Montréal. Ah, Montréal, que c'est beau Montréal. Very cosmopolitan, a center for the commerce and the arts, most modern in every way. But in her heart, she still remains all that is French-Canadian.

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You can be part of nature out here and see life in the wild all around you.

When it comes roundup time in Canada, we do some downright unusual herding, eh? And we got the latest ways of doing it, too. But we haven't forgot the old ways, either.

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The Canadian Rockies rise straight up like a granite wall. And all of a sudden, you're into some of the prettiest scenery you'll ever see.

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And you can see how each has its own character. In Ottawa, it's Gothic spires, turreted roofs, parks, and trees. 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

0: darkness descends, Vancouver becomes a jeweled city nestled between the mountains and the sea. And Victoria, with its lovely inner harbor, as sedate and dignified during the day as the queen it was named for, becomes a fairyland when the sun goes down.
1: The nation that is Canada is a most unusual mixture, a potpourri of contrasting ethnic backgrounds, of colorful pageantry, of long-established traditions, all different, but all uniquely Canadian.

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2: 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Ship rig for getting underway.
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1: 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Take her down easy.
2: Aye, aye. Trim bow diving planes. 3 degrees down.
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0: Atmosphere 30 degrees.
1: Right rudder, 30 degrees.
0: All ahead full. Steady as she goes.
1: Aye, aye, sir. All ahead full.
0: This is the captain speaking. Welcome aboard. We are now underway and proceeding on a course that will take us on a voyage of exploration through liquid space. En route, we will pass below the polar ice cap and then probe depths seldom seen by man. Make yourselves comfortable, but please remain seated at all times, and no smoking, please. The smoking lamp is out. Among these coral reefs, you'll see various species of marine life feeding among the seaweed and unusual rock formations. There are lobsters, crabs, sea turtles. These reptilian patriarchs of the deep are the amphibious descendants of the dinosaur and have changed little in the past 200 million years. Roaming the coastal sea bottoms in search of food are the groupers or giant sea bass. And speaking of giants, the giant clam has a fluted shell that can weigh up to a quarter of a ton. The moray eel, with its powerful tooth-filled jaws, ambushes unwary prey from holes and crevices in the reef. The fish world has always been considered a silent habitat. But now, thanks to remarkable advances in marine technology, we can use instruments such as our sonar hydrophones to actually hear the fish

0: Bridge, radar 1. Weather warning, surface storm ahead.
1: Weather alert. All controls, 8 degrees down.
2: Weather alert, down 8.
1: Hold her at 80 fathoms and proceed on course.
2: 80 fathoms, aye aye.
1: Submarines can dive safely below the violence of surface storms. Other craft have not been so fortunate. Witness the evidence of their fate. The graveyard of lost ships. Stronghold of sunken treasure.
2: Salvage operation ahead, sir. Divers to port and starboard.
1: How many attempts have been made to claim the treasure that lies hidden in these rotting holds? A fortune in gold and jewels, safeguarded by these man-eating sharks and other silent sentinels of the deep.
2: We've raised the polar ice cap, sir. Ice flow thickening.
1: Take her deep.

0: We are now passing beneath the North Pole into a region of deep water where the sun has never penetrated. Here in this realm of eternal darkness, nature has provided her creatures with their own eerie luminescence.
1: Warning light, sir. We've reached maximum depth limit.
0: Ease her back up to 80 fathoms.
1: 80 fathoms, aye aye. Captain, a giant squid dead ahead.
0: Stand by, repellent charge. Steady as she goes. Our submarine is equipped with a high-voltage electrical shield that would discourage even the most aggressive predator. There are legends told by ancient mariners of ships being crushed into splinters by the powerful tentacles of giant squid. But, of course, these stories have no basis in fact. They're merely tall tales that should be classed as fiction along with the myths of mermaids? I don't believe it. Mr. Baxter, check the air pressure.
1: Green board, sir.
0: Mermaids and sunken treasure. Something is causing these hallucinations. Or can it really be possible? No.
1: Unusual formation to port and starboard, sir.
0: Aha. These crumbling heaps of stone betray the hand of man. These classic ruins could very well be the legendary lost continent of Atlantis. For centuries, scholars have debated its existence. Some believe that ages ago, a magnificent island was destroyed by a tremendous volcano.
1: Captain, it's an underwater volcano.
0: This confirms it. That seething mountain still denies rest to the civilization it destroyed thousands of generations ago. Helmsman, steer clear of the tottering columns.
1: Aye, aye, sir.
0: We now appear to be safely out of the area of volcanic disturbance, and we...
1: Captain, sonar reports unidentifiable condition dead ahead. Sir, it looks like a... It is, it's a sea serpent.
0: Great Scott, you're right. It is a sea serpent. Red alert. Emergency maneuver, all engines.
2: Emergency maneuver. Aye, aye.
1: Captain, we should enter this in the log, shouldn't we?
0: No. Forget it. Nobody would believe it anyway. I think we've been submerged too long. Stand by to surface.
1: Aye, aye.
0: Ladies and gentlemen, we are approaching our home port. We've enjoyed having you aboard on this adventurous voyage through liquid space, our last frontier on the planet Earth. Station the maneuvering watch. Rig ship for mooring.
1: Aye, aye. All hands to stations.
3: Pilot to bridge. 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Stand by to dock.
4: Bridge, aye, aye. All ahead, 1/3. Stand by the mooring line.
0: Now, when the cabin lights come on, please stand and disembark to your right. Take small children by the hand and watch your step up the ladder. Please use the handrail. All ashore, please. All ashore.

Welcome to a voyage of discovery and awareness of the richness, the diversity, and the often surprising nature of living with the land. Our journey begins as dramatic and sudden changes are sweeping over the land. The approaching storm may seem violent and destructive to us, but to nature, it's a new beginning in the cycle.

Beneath the surface of the land, roots trap water from the flowing mud, extracting precious nutrients and minerals. These elements, when combined with sunlight, create the diverse living systems of our planet. One of those living systems is the rainforest, home to the most amazing concentration of life on our planet. These dense and beautiful forests cover only a tiny portion of the Earth's surface, but they contain more than half of its plant and animal species. Rainforests are also extremely rich and productive living systems, providing us with oxygen, food, medicines, and other elements essential to our lives. In the desert, nature has created a very different, but no less beautiful, living system. And while this arid landscape may seem lifeless, it is very much alive. The plants and animals that have learned to survive in these harsh conditions make use of what little water they can find and avoid the scorching rays of the relentless sun. The American prairie once appeared as desolate as the desert, but over time, rainwater and nutrients gradually penetrated the hard surface of this land. Even the hooves of the mighty buffalo helped create the rich soil that would one day become home to the American farm. Of all the forces at work on the land, humans have had one of the most profound effects. The need to produce food for a growing world led to the enormous use, and sometimes overuse, of the land.

In our search for more efficient ways to grow food, we often fail to realize the impact of our methods. Today, we're learning to live with the land, discovering better ways to grow food that will assure both human and environmental well-being.

0: Look in the mirror and see the story of fashion. Like all stories, it has two sides. But since fashion is a lady, the world can only know half of it. The truth is that even in Granny's day, being a doll required a lot of pull. Those 90s were supposed to be gay, but it took a lot of work to be stylish, and most of it was undercover, as this makes clear. Needless to say, Granny's secrets were well hidden. Why, she'd turn green with envy if she could see the lift today's girl gets from our low-cut Viette. It's designed for wear under a casual sweater or deep-throated shirt. Then for a change of mood, there's the new and intoxicating pink champagne that lends its own sweet shape to you. You see, modern girls have so many fashions to choose from, it takes a wizard to keep them in shape. That's why Hollywood Maxwell designs a bra for every fashion. To see them all, just ask at your favorite store for Hollywood Maxwell, the Wizard of Bras.
1: Howdy, folks. Please keep your hands, arms, and legs inside the train and remain seated at all times. Now then, hang on to them hats and glasses, because this here's the wildest ride in the wilderness. Sorry for the hold-up, folks. There seems to be a slow-moving train up ahead, so we gotta set here for a spell. You just remain seated, and we'll be right with you.

0: says you have to have all your fun on dry land? At the Walt Disney World Resort, you can dive into some distinctively different water parks.
1: I'm here on top of Summit Plummet at Blizzard Beach, and as you can see, there's plenty of room to play outside the parks. So wish me luck. Here I go. Woo!
0: Blizzard Beach is home to one of the tallest water slides in the U.S., Summit Plummet, where you can take a 60-mile-per-hour plunge, plus other chilling thrills.
2: When you start to slide and you first start to go down, your toes are going down, that's when you really get scared because you know you're going to just take off.
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1: 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Oh, yeah! Okay, I'm coming! Yeah! Woo! Yeah!
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0: Welcome to the universe of XS. 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Here at XS, helping others seize the future has always been our goal. It's a tradition handed down from our founders and carried on by current chairman, L.C. Clench.
1: We were, of course, extremely enthused when our market research probe discovered the Earth. 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
0: And for today's demonstration, thousands of skilled XS engineers have worked around the clock. We think you'll find our hard work well worth your while. After all,
1: if something can't be done with XS, then it shouldn't be done at all. Now, I know some critics have implied that we are interested in the Earth solely for commercial reasons, for profit. But I believe we have an important obligation to help less fortunate planets upgrade their technologies. Profit is simply a byproduct we've learned to live with. So join with me now, won't you? And together we will seize the future with XS.
2: Ladies and gentlemen, in just a few moments, the automatic doors will open and you will proceed to the XS demonstration area. Please stand clear of the doors until they are fully open. Thank you, and have a pleasant stay here at the Tomorrowland Interplanetary Convention Center.

0: 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We ask that you fill in all the available space in each row of our viewing area. Thank you.
1: We're seeing the future.
0: And now, to tell you more about living life with excess, here once again is Chairman Clench.
2: By now, you must be wondering how excess tech can help you seize the future. Well, wonder no more. Here to show you how is our most advanced cyberbotic performance unit to date.
3: Ah, welcome, wearied travelers, to the great big universe of XS. You may call me Sir, that is S-I-R, which stands for Simulated Intelligence Robotics. What do you want, Skippy? No, you may not get out. You're a lucky volunteer. Now, dear friends, you're probably asking, what could the galaxy's leader in sophisticated technology possibly do for me? Well, how would you like to travel anywhere, anytime, at the touch of a button? Science fiction? No. Behold, the XS Series 1000. The first in a complete line of personal and commercial teleportation systems, capable of sending bright-eyed biological life forms like yourselves, and even lower life forms like Skippy, from one place to another, instantly. In a moment, I will break down our fuzzy little friend into a mass of molecules, send those molecules through the air above your head, and reconstruct them in the tube over here as good as new. And now, witness for yourselves the wonders of XS teleportation.
4: Phase one of the process has begun. Disintegration into molecular components. Don't worry, it's practically painless. And now the second phase. The molecules are beamed to the receiving chamber where atom by atom we reconstruct our carefree traveler. And here's the little skipper now. Oh, shut up, Scruffy. You're not burned. You've just got a healthy glow. Skippy, you just reminded me of a feature that I absolutely love. With the mere touch of a button, the entire process can be reversed. Bon voyage. And this is my favorite. It can be suspended indefinitely. My dear friends, you've just witnessed a small sample of the awesome power of XS teleportation. But wait, there's much more. Imagine if the trip were not merely the width of this room, but the breadth of a galaxy, the span of a universe. Well, imagine no more. Because soon one of you will be taking that trip. One of you will seize the future with excess. Bon voyage!
0: Attention, visitors. Please gather your belongings, including smaller carbon-based life forms, and proceed to your right into our testing chamber. There you will experience the wonders of excess teleportation for yourselves. Please, proceed to the testing chamber immediately. Don't miss your chance to be seized by excess. For your own safety, we must insist that you leave this area now. Move it!
5: No more tests. We're about to go live. We can't have any
6: Look,
5: more tests.
6: Look, our other transmissions did not cover this kind of distance. 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
5: Exactly. Someone's got to be a role model. What? Ah! People of Earth, greetings to each and every one of you. I am Spinbum, XS Management Supervisor, speaking to you live from across the galaxy, where we're all set for yet another spectacular demonstration. Dr. Bemis?
6: Hello. Look, I don't think we should...
5: We should waste another moment. I couldn't agree with you more. Ready when you are, Dr. Bemis.
6: Thank you. The analysis modules above your head will now lower into place. Please remain seated in an upright position with your arms at your sides. When the modules touch your shoulders, they will stop automatically, so remain seated and do not interrupt their operation.
5: I trust you were all impressed with our earlier demonstration, in which a living creature was teleported a short distance in total comfort. Now the time has come for one of you to experience something much more remarkable. A journey through interstellar space via XS teleportation. Dr. Themis will now analyze your human physiology to determine which one of you is suitable for our demonstration.
6: Data link online, analyzing now. This one might be adequate. We're going to have to boost the IQ. There's a lot of genetic...
5: And we've got our lucky traveler to whisk across the galaxy. In just a moment, the analysis module will arrive. Please...
7: Don't care! Stay aside! Spinlock.
5: Chairman Glenn.
7: So, is everything on schedule?
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5: Just selected a volunteer.
7: It's off.
6: Oh, good.
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7: Seized with inspiration. A new idea.
6: Terrific.
7: We're live, right?
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7: Hello, everyone. I recalculated our plan. You see, if we bring one of you here, well, I just get to meet one of you. However, if I'm teleported to Earth, I can meet all of you, shake each hand, and personally answer all your questions about the wonders of excess. I'll be with you in just a moment. Prepare yourselves for an unforgettable encounter.
5: Sir, I doubt that we are...
7: Remember, Spinlock, doubt is the rust of a feeble mind. The only way to seize the future is to grasp the present.
8: Let's go.
5: Grasp the present? Yes, well, Chairman certainly has a way with words. What do you say, Dr. Venus? Shall we grasp?
6: Yeah, grasp, right. But first I have to totally recalibrate.
8: Come on, seize! Grasp!
5: Okay, Doctor.
6: I am going as fast as I can.
8: Spinlock!
5: Yes, sir. Dr. Venus!
6: What?
8: Spinlock!
5: Must I do everything?
6: No! I didn't want the trajectory where I'm going.

0: Captain.
1: Another planet in our transmission path. It must have intercepted the signal.
0: What?
1: Wait! Wait, I've got something.
0: Good. Boost the power and send it to Earth.
1: Well, what if it's not him?
0: Of course it's him. Send him to Earth! Ladies and gentlemen, live and in person, Chairman Clench.
1: Spinlock, since when does Clench have wings?
0: Wings? It's an alien!
1: Analyzing now.
0: Well, what is it?
1: Okay, let's see. Ornithius, carnivorous.
0: Carnivorous? It eats meat?
1: Exactly, genius. Those people are in a lot of danger.
0: Now what's happening?
1: The teleportation tube is starting to break.
0: But it's unbreakable. It broke the tube!
1: We cannot let it get out!
0: Activate the torch beam!
1: Activating now!
0: People of Earth, do not worry. As long as those beams are on, the alien cannot fly out! It's out! The alien flew out! Get it back in the tube before it eats someone!
1: I can't! We just lost power!
2: We'll get someone in there and fix it!
3: Hello? Hey! Hello! Is everybody all right down there?
4: For sure. We're just screaming for the fun of it.
3: Excess Lab, this is Maintenance One. We've got major damage. What's going on in here?
2: Just a blackout. Find the auxiliary power switch.
3: No problem.
1: You can find it at the end of the first bridge to your left.
3: Roger. Already there. XS? Did you hear that?
2: Never mind. Just find the switch.
3: Roger.
1: Good job. We got the signal from your night vision camera.
2: Now, show us the people down in the chamber.
5: Is something wrong?
2: Well, we just need to make sure that they're all right.
5: No problem.
3: Folks, there's nothing to be afraid of. I'll have this puppy up and running in a flash.
5: Now, where's that hatchway?
1: Right behind you.
3: Roger. I've got it.
6: Whoa!
5: What in the universe could have done this?
3: Connect this hatch.
1: Maintenance One, come in. Can you see the problem?
3: I can see the problem.
5: Oh, boy.

0: got power.
1: Good. How do we get it back in the tube?
0: Just leave it to me.
2: Tube speakers activated. Screaming now.
0: It's back in the tube.
1: Boost the power. Hurry! Good. It's working. More power!
0: The creature is about to explode.
1: Drop the shield!
3: My mouth was open.
4: Well, you see, there you have it. A little glitch here and there, but I think you get the idea. The potential of excess technology and all of that. We certainly apologize for any inconvenience, but after all...
5: It does take time to seize the future.
4: Good point.
5: Thank you so much for coming. Please exit out the open doors and don't forget your belongings.
4: The ones that haven't been eaten.
5: Thank you.

0: 36, 1205, Great Moments with Mr. Lincoln, HB, 1503, take one.
1: Let us strive to deserve, as far as mortals may, the continued care of divine providence, trusting that in future national emergencies, he will not fail to provide us the instruments of safety and security. Neither let us be slandered from our duty by false accusations against us, nor frightened from it by the menaces of destruction to the government, nor of dungeons to ourselves. Let us have faith that right makes might. And in that faith, let us to the end dare to do our duty as we understand it.
0: Better, and once more, please, with the thought that you're completely confident of your trust in divine providence and you're very firm in your faith at the end. Shall we try once more? Take four. Take three.
1: Let us strive to deserve, as far as mortals may, the continued care of divine providence, trusting that in future national emergencies, he will not fail to provide us the instruments of safety and security.
2: When you see the castle, it brings everything back to life. It brings back all those feelings when you were young and watching TV. It's a magic place.
3: I'm just like a little kid, excited about Disney World, about Mickey Mouse.
4: You have to get the balloon. You get your balloons, and you get the Mickey Mouse ears, and you run around, and the characters. I think I've got pictures of every character.
5: Welcome to the place where magic lives. What kind of magic am I talking about? Well, if you were ever here as a kid, or just wish that you were, you know what I mean. Suddenly, you're a giggling, grinning kid, even while you're checking out the grown-up side of this place. So let's go see it all now, so you'll know your way around when you get here. Hey, check this out. Come here, boy. Come on, boy.
6: Come on. Who's a good boy?
5: Okay, maybe he's not a dog.

0: Kingdom Park. Come on. Make a wish. Suddenly you're Snow White, or you're soaring through the skies.
1: It make me want to dance.
0: Or you're blasting through space. Whatever your dream, this is the place to make it come true. All grown-ups become children again as gigantic snow globes roll down the street and the Share a Dream Come True parade turns Main Street USA into one big kids' fest every day.
2: It was so good. All these story characters are walking on the street and then somebody just held me by hand and I was in the parade.
3: I love this place. I used to be Peter Pan. I had my hat, my sword, my peanut butter, and I could fly. But then my mom told me to stop jumping on the bed. But I outgrew that. But I never outgrew the wonder and excitement of the Magic Kingdom. Space Mountain, here I come!
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4: Scariest ride I've ever been on. You're in the dark, you're going round and round, up and down, looking at the stars. It's great, you gotta ride it.
0: 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Think you're brave enough, huh? 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For some fright on the lighter side, don't miss the classic Haunted Mansion, full of 999 grinning ghosts. Or set sail for a classic Disney adventure on Pirates of the Caribbean. On special nights, the Magic Kingdom comes alive with Spectro Magic, a parade of whimsical light that changes color before your eyes. Then look high above Cinderella Castle for the dazzling display that is Fantasy in the Sky fireworks. The Magic Kingdom Park, where everyone's a kid again, every day.

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2: Tracks!

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0: knockheads, playing stuff you can buy. But you gotta check out the rap. Choose before you chew, babe. Leave it to the rapper to explain everything. Searching for some lunch on a kitchen expedition. What you graze in the microwave, but how about nutrition? A box, a can, a bag, a baggage on the table. Before you rip, have a bag or a sip, check the contents on the label. A list to fill you in, a formula for feeding. It breaks science in black and white, it's fascinating reading. You got the information before you pull the cap or to the back of port. You gotta play it smart, you gotta read the wrapper. Always read the wrapper.
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0: Yeah!
1: Eat on!
2: You guys just don't get it, do you?
1: Listen, we'll tell you what's real!
0: Yeah!

it's not that hard, but you gotta have harmony in your diet. 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Exercise, yes, excess, no. 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

0: I think it's more fun as a group because you get to share these moments with everybody else.
1: Yeah, it's so good to go back to Magic Kingdom and ride, like, you know, the old classics and stuff. Court remembers when she rode the teacups for the first time.
2: Chad's favorite is Princess Jasmine. Send you that picture.
0: I made a comment earlier in the trip that they asked me who my favorite princess would be, and Jasmine's the first one that came to mind, so they've been teasing me ever since about Jasmine being my favorite princess.
3: The Magic Kingdom Park, a land where fantasy reigns supreme over a fantastic array of colorful surprises. Gather together with the most cherished characters on Earth as they put smiles on the faces of the young and the young at heart.
4: I saw Mickey Mouse. Oh my goodness, it's Mickey Mouse. That's what I thought. Oh my goodness, it's really Mickey Mouse. And you're like a kid again.
3: Come along. Follow the magic. From Mickey's neighborhood to a royal reception at Cinderella's place, the Disney characters are here to welcome everyone into a land of complete fantasy. And now you can enter their world like never before. New this year, Mickey's PhilharMagic transports you into a 3D adventure through classic animated Disney moments. Courtesy of the Big Cheese himself and his special guest, Conductor. Of course, the Magic Kingdom Park is also home to some of the all-time classic Disney attractions.
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7: Yo ho, yo ho, pirates life for me.
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8: My dad was sitting right behind me. 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
3: 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And special magic just for the littlest kids, too.
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10: Who won? Who did the best?
11: I think Granny Ma won!
3: On a ride inspired by the Disney Pixar Toy Story movies. Or join Peter Pan on a flight to Neverland. Thanks, Tink. At night, we sprinkle even more pixie dust. 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
12: Last night, Prince Charming waved to me from the parade. How do you beat that? I mean, that's so great. I get goosebumps.
3: And on most nights, we feature a brand new surprise. You're invited to gather for Wishes, a brilliant new fireworks spectacular that blazes through the skies as classic Disney music fills the air and dreams come true. What a fabulous finale to your day of Magic Kingdom fantasy.
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Hi, everybody. Welcome to the test track. My name is Bill McKim. I'm up here in the control center. In just a couple of minutes, you're going to be out there on that track. But first, let's put together your test schedule. These are the same kinds of tests that are run at GM test facilities all over the world.

0: Please remain seated during your tour, keeping your hands and arms inside the vehicle, and kindly refrain from smoking. Thank you. You are now beginning a grand circle tour of Tomorrowland aboard the People Mover, the first system of its kind in the world. Since its 1967 opening, the People Mover has carried more than 50 million guests. Your tour of Tomorrowland will cover 3/4 of a mile and will give you a close-up look at many shows and attractions, as well as previews of many others. 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
1: 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Welcome to the Star Tours Tomorrowland spaceport.
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Just ahead is Mission to Mars. There, you can blast off on a voyage to the mysterious red planet.

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You have escaped Tron's game grid for now, users. But take heed, next time you may not fare so well.

Above you is Disneyland's Highway in the Sky, traveled by sleek monorail trains. 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

From here, you can see the gold and white spires of It's a Small World. 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

Below you is the submarine voyage. 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

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There you can depart on a swift, scenic tour through Tomorrowland and to the Disneyland Hotel and back. 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

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This theater is now presenting two spectacular Circle Vision 360 motion pictures, American Journeys and Wonders of China. Here are some scenes from American Journeys, a coast-to-coast look at the people, communities, and natural wonders of America.

As we pass above Tomorrowland's entrance, you can see the heart of Disneyland. It's the plaza, gateway to the themed lands in the Magic Kingdom.

As we near the People Mover station, you can see colorful murals celebrating the joyous spirit of children everywhere. A reminder that tomorrow will be built by our youth. We hope that you've enjoyed your tour on the People Mover and that you'll have a pleasant visit to the Magic Kingdom. Please remain seated and stay clear of the vehicle doors. Kindly gather your belongings and carefully step away from the vehicle onto the moving platform. As you exit, please walk to the left on the dark area of the moving platform and kindly watch your step. Thank you.

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0: Ring those bells. 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
2: What music?
0: Bring it on, baby!
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Welcome one and all to the royal coronation ceremony. 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

0: 21-036-1205, Great Moments with Mr. Lincoln, HP 1503, take one.
1: Let us strive to deserve, as far as mortals may, the continued care of divine providence, trusting that in future national emergencies, he will not fail to provide us the instruments of safety and security. Neither let us be slandered from our duty by false accusations against us, nor frightened from it by the menaces of destruction to the government, nor of dungeons to ourselves. Let us have faith that right makes might. And in that faith, let us to the end dare to do our duty as we understand it.
0: Better, and once more, please, with the thought that you're completely confident of your trust in divine providence and you're very firm in your faith at the end. Shall we try once more?
2: Take four. Take three.
1: Let us strive to deserve, as far as mortals may, the continued care of divine providence, trusting that in future national emergencies, he will not fail to provide us the instruments of safety and security. Neither let us be slandered from our duty by false accusations against us, nor frightened from it by the menaces of destruction to the government, nor of dungeons to ourselves. Let us have faith that right makes might. And in that faith, let us to the end dare to do our duty as we understand it.
0: That was very good. I don't mean to wear you out. I'd like to take one more go around and just a little quieter expression of your faith in the final paragraph. Not quite, you don't need to project it.
2: Take four.
1: Let us strive to deserve, as far as mortals may, the continued care of divine providence, trusting that in future national emergencies, he will not fail to provide us the instruments of safety and security. Neither let us be slandered from our duty by false accusations against us, nor frightened from it by the menaces of destruction to the government, nor of dungeons to ourselves. Let us have faith that right makes might. And in that faith, let us to the end dare to do our duty as we understand it.
0: Well, nigh perfect. Just the last faith paragraph, it broke apart a little more flow right there.
2: Take five.
1: Let us have faith that right makes might. And in that faith, let us to the end dare to do our duty as we understand it.
0: And one more try, please. Up a little more, just a little more firmness, not quite so quiet.
2: Take six.
1: Let us have faith that right makes might. And in that faith, let us to the end dare to do our duty as we understand it. Let us have faith.
0: One last time, Royal, the whole section five, so you'll get a momentum up. And give me a finale that is a little more conscious of being a finale. In other words, not projected, but a little firmer in this faith you're expressing. Maybe, please.
2: Take seven.
1: Neither let us be slandered from our duty by false accusations against us, nor frightened from it by the menaces of destruction to the government, nor of dungeons to ourselves. Let us have faith that right makes might. And in that faith, let us to the end dare to do our duty as we understand it.
0: I like that practically it with one last thought. There was a note of pleading in that last, seemingly, Royal, and make it more a positive statement of your belief. Maybe try it one last time, please.
1: Certainly, sir.
2: Take eight.
1: Neither let us be slandered from our duty by false accusations against us, nor frightened from it by menaces to the government. Neither let us be slandered from our duty by false accusations against us, nor frightened from it by the menaces of destruction to the government, nor of dungeons to ourselves. Let us have faith that right makes might, and in that faith, let us to the end dare to do our duty as we understand it.
2: Perfect.
3: Welcome!
4: Please, come forward.
3: Thank you. Step right up.
4: Come forward, please. Fill these rows.
5: No!
4: In.
3: Thank you. And if you'll please step forward, fill the rows in the front row. Down front. Thank you.

0: Before we begin, we would like to make the minor control adjustments.
1: Here.
0: Oops. Oh, something broke. Hold on one moment, please. Just one moment. Thank you.
2: Well, we're about to begin. In case of a loss of cabin pressure, just relax, okay? Thank you. Come on in. Thank you. Look at this stuff. Isn't it neat?
0: I don't know why that's there, except to go... Now, please form double rows and move to the center of the theater.
2: Do it! You've been waiting outside. You've been in line for a while. Just do it! Thank you.

0: That's right, my friends.
1: Why don't you come on in while we just do a final systems check?
0: Just a few routine...
2: Hey, Mo!
0: Don't worry. This is all part of the demonstration. Just testing.
1: For your safety, I've invented rails for you to lean on. I call them lean rails. Please do not sit on the lean rails, because they're there to lean on. And please don't sit on the floor. My studies show that you can't experience time travel on the floor. And it's not a pretty picture in those shorts.
2: Hey, Tinselhead, bite down! I'm trying to work here!
1: All right! Ladies and gentlemen, esteemed guests, and those of you wearing the funny animal hats, welcome! The reason I've gathered you here today is to witness the exploration of the next great frontier, courtesy of my own incredible time machine. Patent pending, off of order, paper to that law.
2: Hey, timekeeper!
1: What?
2: What am I in here, scrap metal? Come on, introduce me!
1: Oh, pardon moi. I'd like you all to meet my assistant. She's bold, she's brassy, she's self-contained all the way from Cleveland, Ohio. Please welcome the self-programming circumvisual photo droid. Let's say hello to 9i.
2: Hello, folks. Grab onto your lean rails. We're about to break the time barrier.
1: That's right, my friends. No longer are we limited to traveling from place to place and losing our bags beforehand. Now, with my time machine, it is possible to travel from time to time.
2: Enough explaining. Hit the switch, baby.
3: We're almost ready to go. Just a few last-minute details.
2: You know, this thing looked a lot safer in the blueprints, bud.
3: It's perfectly safe. You have absolutely nothing to worry about.
1: Raising neutrino shield.
2: Yeah, if this gizmo's so safe, what are you doing with that neutrino shield?
1: Oh, nothing. It's just a little design flourish. Ha, don't worry. Lead-lined underwear. Check. Laser gun targeted. Check.
2: You are lucky to point that thing.
1: It worked! And they laughed at me back at university.
3: Maybe it's because of the tutu.
1: Well, you doubting autonomous, you ready to make some history?
2: I'm ready, you're ready. Let's go!
1: I'll decide when we're ready to go. We're ready to go. Nine-Nine, can you hear me?
2: I read you loud.
1: No, Nine-Nine, I've lost that miserable little piece of metal.
2: Hey, I heard that. Where am I?
1: Don't worry, Nine-Nine, you're safe and sound in the Triassic period.
2: I'm opening my eyes. I better like what I see.
1: Oh, no, you're too far back. These controls are so sensitive. I barely touched them. Whoa, big teeth. Brain the size of a walnut.
2: Little tiny hands. They couldn't pick up big teeth.
1: No problem. I've got it. Oh, quick joke for you.
3: How many Neanderthals would take a light of fire?
1: None. They don't have it. I've gone to 12,000 years ago, the last great ice age. Fabulous. Oh, daiquiris for everybody.
2: How about a hot cup of antifreeze? I'm icing up here.
1: Here we are, 1450, a demonstration of Gutenberg's printing press. The gates fear not Germany.
0: Unless there's a whole new fashion thing. Look at those skirts. It must be cold. No one's wearing underwear.
2: Tough guys, eh?
1: Get away from there, Nina. He's coming to give you a Glasgow kiss.
2: Right between the eyes.
1: I got you, Nina. I got you. The Renaissance. My machine works.
0: I'll get the grant.
3: Quick, follow that Mona Lisa.
2: You always did have a thing for historical figures.
3: You're going to meet a true visionary, one of my personal heroes, Leonardo da Vinci. Perché io il fatto è macchina di tempo. To go.
2: Oh, great, souvenirs.
1: No, no, don't touch that. Put it back.
0: You don't know where that's been. Put it back.
2: Hey, Mona, take five. He's boring me.
3: Oh, look, over there.
0: Ooh, gravity works.
1: Ciao, ragazzo.
2: That's Mozart.
3: Yes, it's Amadeus himself. Today's his 7th birthday. He's playing his own minuet in G. Isn't it fabulous? And over there's little Louis XVI with his head still on.
1: Ha ha ha ha!
2: Way to go, Wolfie, way to go, yes!
3: Will you please?
2: They spotted me. Reel me in, Tin Man.
3: Wait, I'm trying.
2: Hurry, they can see me.
1: Try to blend in. Think chandelier, think France, think Chardonnay gone tomorrow.
2: I am blending in.
3: Will you stop posing? We have to go now.
2: I am not blending in. Boy, am I not blending in. Timekeeper, fix this right now.
0: I'm working on it.
2: Oh, I pulled something. Whoa, what's happening?
3: I'm sending you to the Paris Exposition, but it's stuck on fast forward.
4: Well, look at that!
3: Isn't that a great affair? I planned it that way, I really did.
2: Look out! I'm gonna throw my circuit breakers!
3: I should save this for the next show.
2: Okay, what are we doing here?
3: Nai-Nai, this is something I've wanted to see my whole life. The Exposition Universelle de Paris, 1900.
2: Speak English!
3: The Universal Exposition of Paris, 1900! D'accord.
1: This is why I built the time machine, not just because I like to write backwards.
3: We're about to meet two of my greatest heroes, H.G. Wells and Jules Verne.
2: So where are they?
3: What am I, a map?
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3: Look, right there he is, right. Man with his head in the stars. Jules Verne.
6: Monsieur Verne. Permit me to present Monsieur H.G. Wells.
7: Monsieur Wells, the honor is mine, sir.
3: Oh, and mine too, sir.
7: Your work, Mr. Wells, caused quite a sensation. Particularly the time machine.
8: Oh, yes, the time machine. I brought along a model pour la conférence.
9: H.G., you are one snappy dude.
7: I spent my life writing about the possible, and you prefer the impossible.
8: Impossible? No, sir. This may be improbable, but believe me, it's not impossible.
9: Good reply. One point.
7: Have you traveled through time?
8: Have I ever traveled through time? I have traveled through time as often as you have traveled from the Earth to the Moon, sir. Yes.
3: Easy, boys. Too much coffee?
6: Well, we have only 10 minutes until the conference begins.
8: Well, we'll continue this, Monsieur Verne. A bientôt.
7: He's a dreamer. Time travel. It's impossible.
2: Oh, yeah? Look again, Frenchie.
3: Nai-Nai, that's it. You're grounded. I told you not to interfere. I'm bringing you back right now.
2: Hey, I watched that. Hey, did you get your paws off me? You're smudging my glossy finish. God, keeper!
3: Don't worry, relax. It's under control. No problem, I got it.
2: Oh! Oh, no!
3: What have I done? Oh, no! I'm going to be turned into a ready teller. I'm sorry, you're overdrawn.
10: I must be dreaming.
3: Dreaming? This is a nightmare.
10: Who are you?
3: Timekeeper. Just a guy who probably destroyed history by bringing you here.
10: Where is here?
2: It's the future, Mr. Verne.
3: I've got to send you back.
10: No, wait. All my life, I dreamed of the future. You must let me see it.
3: It is pretty wonderful. Maybe... No, I can. Listen, you have a speech in 10 minutes.
10: Plenty of time.
3: But I cannot guarantee your safety. We're not covered for this, really.
10: I'll take my chances.
2: I think you better go back. With Tinselhead here at the controls, you're gonna be French toast by breakfast.
3: Listen, Blinky! I know exactly what I'm doing! Now, Monsieur Verne, tell me, what would you like to see?
10: Everything.
2: Way to go, Jules!
1: Monsieur Verne, I proudly show you the modern world!
3: Then 10 minutes are left. Give it to me!
7: So this is the future. It's very dark.
3: You know, I've never been able to read these timetables.
7: He does know what he's doing.
2: I wouldn't count on it.
9: You don't make that noise.
2: Oh, that's not what I think it is!
9: Oh, no.
2: What happened? Where's Jules?
3: I got him on the train. Didn't say inside. Picky. Well, I'll move you in closer.
2: Whoa! Way to go, Tin Head. You've turned Jules Verne into a hood ornament. We're showing off. I'll put Jules back on the pile now.
3: Oh, all right. Don't yell at me, please. My circuits are not all there.
2: No kidding.
1: Oh! Dad! Warning! Warning!
10: Hold it, God! This is total madness! I want to try
2: it! I am not watching this!
1: Dad!
11: Something caught the link, Grandpa!
2: Hey, Professor!
1: What?
2: You put Jules Verne in a race car? Yeah, good thinking.
3: Maybe this wasn't such a good idea.
2: Jules, wait! That's the off-ramp!
1: Stay with him, Nana! Stay with him!
2: Slow down, Julie! Slow down!
1: Check it, honey!
2: Yeah!
1: Roll on through! Now, pop a wheelie! You're in here now!
2: Hey!
1: Wrong way! Wrong way!
2: Go right!
1: Hey, I'm pissed off, Julie!
2: Hey, Julie! Watch the road!
9: Oh, my gosh, the pants are full.
1: Oh, no, look up ahead, it's the Jamaican team!
9: Oh, Jules, don't be afraid, you're coming down to the store, I mean.
3: There goes Suzanne Somers pulled by a blender fish.
7: So it is true. What one can conceive, one can achieve. Thank you.
2: Come on, get me out of here before I rust.
3: Right.

0: Where's Jules?
1: Relax. I've got him right here.
2: Happy Julie!
3: Oh, Tiny Bird! I'm flying!
1: Sweetheart, sit down, will you?
3: I'm flying!
1: You can't fly. If you had wings, I'd let you go.
3: I'm flying!
1: Don't make me come over there. I'll turn this helicopter right around right now.

0: complete. Without a brief moment in the English countryside with someone named Trevor. Hello, Trevor! Take care! We're heading for that aqueduct. And here we are. Wow!
1: This is it, Julie. The Big Apple. New York, New York. City of 10 million dreams. And one parking space.
2: It's fantastic.
1: I gotta tell you, Jules, I really love flying with you.
2: Nina, thank you.
3: Timekeeper!
1: City of 10 million dreams. And one parking space.
2: It's fantastic.
1: I gotta tell you, Jules, I really love flying with you.
2: Nina, thank you.
3: Timekeeper, can you take me even higher?
4: Higher, Monsieur Verne?
0: Your wishes are command.

0: Here we are, back at the exposition.
1: Great place, wrong time, you big lug nut.
2: Hey, check this out, babe.
3: Yo, yo, do the timekeeper rap. You got to see it now. Feel it. Run BMW.
1: Sorry, guys, we're out of time.
4: Thank you, timekeeper. It was an extraordinary voyage.
5: Extraordinary for me as well, sir.
4: Nine-Eye, you are a most charming guide.
1: I'm really gonna miss you, Jules. If I ever come back, I'm definitely gonna look you up.
6: I don't believe what I'm seeing. This is impossible.
4: Improbable? Impossible, no.
6: Mr. Vernon.
4: Come on, come on.
6: It's going in the air.
1: Goodbye, Jules.
0: Goodbye, Mr. Vernon.
1: Don't forget to write. You know, it's not the same without Jules.
5: I'll miss him too, Nine-Eye, but there's still one place we haven't seen. Ladies and gentlemen, now that we know my time machine operates flawlessly, who would like to travel into the future?
1: Hold it. You're putting people in this thing on purpose?
5: Chill, Blinky. I'm on a roll. Now, any volunteers?
7: Step right up. Don't be afraid. Push yourself through a massive time warp continuum.
8: Anybody?
9: Please, no Disney employees.
7: Oh, fabulous.
5: Come on down. Uh-huh.
7: There's the pioneer spirit.
1: I hope you're insured.
5: I hope you had your eyes checked. Now,
7: prepare for the most fantastic journey of your lives.
1: Okay, let her rip.
5: Here we go.
1: You do. We're really in the future. Once in a while, you do amaze me.
9: Actually, I surprise myself sometimes.
5: Well.

0: This is unbelievable.
1: Oh, it is pretty fabulous.
0: Look, it's Jules in HG. Hey, guys!
2: My dear 9-9, good to see you again.
0: Wait a minute. How did you get here?
2: In the future, anything is possible.
0: Hey, wait for me!
3: Well, time flies, and now I'm going to go browse through the library at Alexandria. Check up on Columbus before he got to Ohio. Give Freud a piece of my mind and say, Oedipus, Schmedipus.
4: Okay, show's over. Get out of here, you little numbskulls. I love you. Thank you for coming today.
3: Get out!
4: Ciao. Arigato gozaimasu. All feet are the same, bony knock knees. Bye-bye. Bye-bye. Have a nice day. Bye-bye. Bye-bye. Bye-bye. Bye-bye.

0: 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And the park is about
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0: 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We're looking forward to getting on the Kilimanjaro Safari.
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4: The Disney characters get wild for fabulous entertainment of every kind. 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
6: All these story characters are walking on the street, and then somebody just held me by hand and I was in the parade.
4: These guys can really put on a show. Like Tarzan Rocks, which combines concert excitement with extreme sports and all the songs from the Disney film. And everybody's cheering about Festival of the Lion King. A dazzling don't-miss celebration of song, dance, and acrobatics featuring Simba and his friends.
7: You just forget everything that bothers you. You have no worries. Nothing bothers you anymore.
8: Hakuna Matata, yeah, Hakuna Matata, that's right. We were singing that last night.
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9: We're down here with my older brother and his family, and we couldn't have had a better time. He really is like we're little kids again, and he can't wait to get on the ride.
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It's me, Simba. You've all picked a very special day to visit. You see, today, we've come to town for a big celebration. And you, my friends, are invited to join in the

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Journey with us now to the dawn of recorded time as we explore the amazing story of human communication.

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0: was a long time ago, longer now than it seems, in a place that perhaps you've seen in your dreams. 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I know you're curious to see what's inside. It's what happens when two holidays collide. Welcome, my friends, to our Christmas delight. 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It's time for our holiday tale to begin. There's no turning back now. Please, come all the way in. Our holiday tale is a tale that's quite charming, but during this season, it's sometimes alarming. So relax and reflect. Feel free to take pause while we tell you a tale about dear Sandy Claus. Was the nightmare before Christmas, and all through the house, not a creature was peaceful, not even a mouse. The stockings all hung by the chimney with care, when opened that morning would cause such a scare. The children, nestled all snug in their beds, would have nightmares of monsters and skeleton heads.
1: Happy holidays, everyone!

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Jack Skellington came here from Halloween Town. You'll notice his handiwork scattered around. This year, he's decided to play Sandy Claus. But when Halloween creates Christmas, you might see a few.

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Your sleigh will accommodate one or two more. We hope you're prepared for what Jack has in store. Don't pull down the bar. It will float down with ease. And remember, no flash photography, please. Yes, down through the chimney, Jack flew like a bat, clutching his magical Sandy Claus sack. He ripped open the sack and, in moments it seems, created a Christmas you have in bad dreams. More rapid than vultures, the mansion was changed. All was soon covered, adorned, and deranged. And what to your wondering eyes disappears is Jack's little friend Zero, the ghost dog reindeer. Nothing here was forgotten. It all looks so pleasant. A coffin, Jack says, makes a fine Christmas present. A man-eating plant makes a wonderful wreath, as long as you don't get caught in its teeth.

0: Jack's holiday vision was unlike no other. So ring out the bells, there's more cheer to uncover.
1: On the 13th day of Christmas, my ghoul love gave to me 13 rings of power, embracing strength that never ends. 12 signs of the zodiac that rule the future and transcend. 11 candles floating, their scent of mystery in the air. 10 telling tea leaves that swirl with secrets yet to share. On the 9th day of Christmas, my ghoul love gave to me 9 magic crystals that sparkle with a force that is pure. 8 balls of knowledge that answer with a truth that is sure. 7

to be. On the fifth day of Christmas, my ghoul love gave to me 5 lucky charms to understand the right from wrong, 4 wheels of fortune to spin their rich and golden song, 3 lifelines extending help to those in need, 2 passion potions that love and romance.

With some treats and some games, you can make a scene merry. Why, even a gingerbread house could seem scary. All at once, Happy Haunts did materialize, like a nightmarish painting by Courier and I.

0: Sandy Claus worked his magic both outside and in. 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
1: It's Christmas! 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Ho, ho, ho!
2: What's this? Can you believe your eyes? I like this Christmas thing. C-Zero, I told you they would like my Christmas.
1: Fruitcake, anyone? 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
2: I really outdid myself this time. 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
1: Season greetings, everyone! 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

0: 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They said, "Sandy Claus, may we please have a ride?" 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He had much to deliver before Christmas Day.
1: Merry Christmas, ooh.
0: May Jack's ghostly presence now follow you home, and stay in your heart where'er you may roam. For now you know what happens when holidays meet. You might get a trick or a holiday treat.
2: Merry Christmas, one and all!
3: Thank you, Sandy Claus, for bringing your cheer. Please hurry back. 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And I heard him exclaim as he drove out of sight,
2: "This world will not forget my Christmas night!"
3: Hurry back. Hurry back. Be sure to bring your Sandy Claus sack. 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

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Thank you.

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We're now approaching Walt Disney's Carousel of Progress. Inside this rotating theater, four families welcome you into their homes of yesterday and today, starting way back at the turn of the 20th century. First presented at the New York World's Fair, this legendary circular theater celebrates the progress that has made our lives better. It's a perfect reminder that there's always a great, big, beautiful tomorrow shining at the end of every day.

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1: As an honorary space ranger, please use your full personality.

0: that's laughter thereafter at Monsters Incorporated. So drop in and join Mike Wazowski and all his pals at Monsters Incorporated Laugh Lord.
1: Yeah, very good. Keep it moving. We're on a tight schedule here.
0: As we approach the Tomorrowland Transit Authority station, our Grand Circle Tour is coming to an end, but not to a stop, because this transportation system never stops. Thank you for joining us on the Tomorrowland Transit Authority People Mover. It's been a pleasure to have you aboard. Enjoy the rest of your day and have a great, big, beautiful tomorrow.
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4: Patrick, and I'll be your chief flight attendant today. We'll begin boarding in a few minutes, but first I'd like to acquaint you with some important safety information. When the doors to your flight open, please take a seat and store all carry-on items in the underseat compartment. This includes cameras, purses, hats, and of course, these little beauties. Next, fasten your seat belts, inserting them into the buckle on your right. If smaller aviators don't measure up to the height indicator on the seat, just put the belt through the loop in the center strap before buckling. Nice work, pal. Soon you will be airborne. So if you or your little aviators have the fear of flying or of heights, you might want to wait for your party at the arrival gate. Okay, let's review. That is seatbelt, carry-on item, safety strap, fear of heights, keep your hands and arms inside at all times, anything else. Yeah, have a nice flight.

Welcome to the General Electric Carousel Theater. Now, most carousels just go round and around without getting any place. But on this one, we're really going places, and that's progress. But it's a great deal more than that. Progress is the fulfillment of man's hopes and dreams. It's motivated by his desire for a better way of life. It's measured by man's ability to harness energy for the betterment of mankind. Progress is the sound of a motor, the hum of a dynamo, the click of a switch, the heartbeat of a factory, the sound of a symphony, the roar of a rocket. And because of man's dreams, each tomorrow will find us farther than today. Progress is not measured by where we stand, but where we're going. There's

0: It's nice to have you drop in on us. Hear that, Robin? It's spring. What year? Oh, somewhere between 1880 and 1890. And believe me, things couldn't be any better than they are today. I was just reading about some fellow over in Detroit who's trying to attach a gasoline engine to a buggy. I don't know, but you can't beat a horse for dependable horsepower. And speaking about revolutionary ideas, women are demanding the right to vote. Now I'd like to show you through our home. We pride ourselves in having all the latest conveniences. Things like lightning rods on the house, and those new 50-candle-power gas lamps. Guaranteed non-explosive, too. But you know, there's a dreamer named Tom Edison who's working on an idea for snap-on electric lights.
1: I'll believe that when I see it.
0: That's my wife, Sarah. We're one of 40 families in town here who have a telephone. Wonderful convenience, but we keep away from it during thunderstorms. That's old Doc Cahill's ring. In these modern times, no one asks what's new. They just cut in on the party line and listen to the gossip. Well, it's Saturday night. Should be time for the children's bath. Yeah, it's bath time, all right.
2: Saturday bath time has begun. It's once a week and lots of fun.
3: Ow!
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2: 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One at a time, the water's fine. 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A rub in the tub with suds galore makes Saturday night worth waiting for. 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It's once a week and lots of fun.
3: Phooey!
0: Where do we get our hot water? Take a look at the Family Friend. The latest in cast iron ranges. That reservoir holds 5 gallons of hot water. And the wife cooked Thanksgiving dinner for 18 relatives using only 3 buckets of coal. Beats cutting wood, don't it? And shaking down the ashes is very simple now, too. But for real progress, here's Mother's Wash Day Marble. Operates on muscle power. Now she can do the wash in just 5 hours. Gives her time for recreations like, well, canning and polishing the stove. But no one can improve on nature for drying clothes. Oh, well, the cistern was low on rainwater anyway. Wasn't too long ago we had to carry water from a well. But thanks to progress...
2: Pump that pump, there you go. Till the water starts to flow. 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Keep it primed with H2O. Pump that pump harder, daughter. 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
0: 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Operates on 1 boy power.
2: 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You can do a rug in half an hour. Operates on 1 boy power. This is progress. We're in clover. Pump that pump, son. Watch it, Rover.
0: Beats beating the carpet, doesn't it? 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

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Jane's all excited about going to something called a trolley party on one of the new horseless streetcars. She says hay rides are old-fashioned. I don't know. Sometimes I wonder what this modern generation's coming to. Quite an age we live in. Hard to imagine how life could be any easier. Some folks seem to think that the same electricity that runs a trolley on the main street down there can be brought right into our homes. But if fellas like that inventor over in Menlo Park, New Jersey, just keep on dreaming, well, one thing is certain.

0: Whew. Hottest summer we've had in years. Well, we've progressed a long way since the turn of the century. Things couldn't be any better. I guess we said the same thing back in those days, but no one suspected then that the 1920s would be the age of electricity. Why, almost overnight, Main Street became a jungle of wires. That's a lot of energy out there on its way to work, and one of those wires comes right here in our house. This hookup of connections here is my own idea. Gives Mother lots of electrical servants to help with the domestic chores. Electric sewing machine, coffee percolator, waffle iron, refrigerator, toaster, electric clock, and they all go to work at the flick of a switch. Now it's just no job at all to iron my shirts.
1: That'll be the day.
0: And speaking of progress, those high-speed electric printing presses give us faster and better news coverage. Of course, I get the newspaper right after the kids.
2: And then the cop hits Happy Hooligan with a brick. Bam! Pow!
0: Family entertainment has progressed, too. Our old Edison talking machine is put away up in the attic. We got a phonograph now. And there's a new kind of music called jazz. That's one reason why this era will be known as the Roaring Twenties. Even Grandpa has kept up with progress. He's put aside his ear trumpet for radio headphones. The old boy stayed up most of the night trying to get Chicago on our new crystal set. Now we can get the weather report, the price of hogs, and big-time entertainment from distances up to 500 miles.
3: And now, here are those two hilarious fellows, the Happiness Boys.
0: Static. Someone in the neighborhood's probably using their vacuum cleaner. You know, there's one very important thing that science can't improve on. Something called romance. Electricity's a wonderful thing. You can always turn it off.
1: Jane, is that young man still here? It's 9:30.
0: Mother broadcast the time signals at our house long before radio ever got the idea. Now I'd like you to meet Cousin Orville, who's here on a visit. Well, actually, he moved in on us. And as usual, Orville has taken over the most comfortable spot in the house. When plumbing moved indoors, that was real progress. Saves a lot of walking. Orville believes in all the comforts of home, our home. He's rigged up what he calls air conditioning. Not a bad idea at that. Some dreamer may develop something like that for offices and homes. But maybe that's hoping for too much. I sure hope Orville's reading the Help Wanted ads. Considering all the conveniences we have today, seems like progress will level off and slow down. But when we read about those wild and way-out dreamers who use strange words like television, cyclotron, nylon, and even predict there'll be airplanes that'll carry 10 people, well, I'm sure of one thing. If their dreams ever get off the drawing board...
4: There's

0: Well, here it is, autumn again. The leaves are falling and the ducks are heading south. You know, the fall of the year is a time when we usually look back on things. Well, the roaring 20s went out with one last roar, and we found ourselves in a depression. But the country picked itself up off the floor and fought back. You just can't keep progress down. Now we're in the fabulous 40s. Scientists are getting a closer look at outer space through the big eye. Someone reported seeing a flying saucer trying to get a closer look at us. These years of the 40s will be remembered as a big breakthrough in electronic energy. And thanks to something new called the Easy Payment Plan, our family can have all the latest products of progress, like our new compact laundry. It was a red-letter day, believe me, when the laundry moved from the back porch into our kitchen. It hums out a big family wash and does it all by itself. Fills automatically, rinses, empties, without even touching it. My job used to be cranking the wringer, but no more of that. Electricity does it now, thank goodness. And it's a real pleasure to raid the icebox. I mean refrigerator. Mother can store more food now. And millions of housewives no longer have to hang a sign out for the Iceman. Wonder what ever happened to him. Here's real progress from the old cast iron smoke eater we thought was the last word in ranges. Now there's an overhead fan to take away cooking odors and heat. Dishwashing has gone automatic too. Nowadays the kids ask us if they can do the dishes. And that's real progress, believe me. Well, we've come a long way since Ben Franklin's kite-flying experiment. The days when a kitchen meant hours of back-breaking drudgery are gone forever. Now it's a place to relax. I spend a lot of time out here. Have to. Grandpa's taken over my den. I'm rather proud of that knotty pine wall and that footstool. Did it all with my new power tools. Grandpa's entertainment now comes from one unit, radio or records, either one. He can listen to several records without getting out of his chair to change them. Grandpa can't seem to get enough of this new music called swing. Mother has plenty of time now to take advantage of the do-it-yourself craze. Right now, she's making over my basement workshop. I've been moved out in the garage with my tools. This is going to be something called a rumpus room. That is, if she ever gets that wallpapering job done. But Mother's a genius in her own way, like using her electric food mixer for stirring paint. One thing's certain, we won't have any cakes baked around here till Mother's finished with her painting. Jane, our teenager, is keeping up to date with the boyish figure fashion of the times, but not with a crash diet. She's letting electric energy do the job. Yep, she's at it again.
1: Bounce and shimmy, quiver and shake. Forget your diet, just oscillate. With a slender figure, you will rage. Just make a switch and vibrate. Eat all you want, don't skip dinner. Electric energy can make you thinner.
0: Seems like these are the best years of our lives. We have more leisure time and more ways to enjoy it. Mother and I can spend more time together without having our two youngsters underfoot and constantly asking, what'll we do now? Progress has taken the kids off of her hands with an electronic babysitter. Television's kind of primitive now, but in a few years there'll be bigger screens and better visibility, maybe even color. But one thing will never change. There'll always be the good guys shooting it out with the bad guys. We've never had it so good. Or does that sound like an echo from the past? But the harnessing of productive energy has made the American way of life a great success story. And so long as we have men of vision dreaming of the future, well, we can look forward to a brighter world.

0: Merry Christmas. I was just taking inventory of the frantic neckties Father always gets. There's something that never seemed to change over the years. You know, Christmas is the time when we think of old friends and other years. And as I look back on other Christmases, I recall how frantic the days of preparation were. Seems like our whole family worked overtime getting the house clean, preparing extra food, rushing around for last-minute shopping. When Christmas Day arrived, we were just too exhausted to enjoy it. But today, thanks to the gifts of progress, we have more time to enjoy our all-electric home, our friends, and ourselves. No matter how many friends drop in, we're ready in spades. Mostly because of what Mother calls her carefree kitchen. Quite a change from the dark, drab, cluttered kitchens of yesterday. Now we have recessed lighting, beautiful color combinations, and everything is done with electricity. Right now there's a turkey in one of the ovens, three pies in another, and no one has to log any kitchen time watching them. Just push some buttons, set some timers, walk away and relax. And if those pies happen to bubble over, who cares? This new range has a self-cleaning oven. It's my Christmas gift to Mom. We've got our own supermarket and the latest electric freezer. We shop for food only once a week. But there's one thing progress can't replace in the kitchen, and that's Mother's cooking ability. Thank goodness, she's indispensable. Mother, when'll dinner be ready?
1: Just as soon as we hear from the kitchen. The new range will give us our cue to come and get it.
0: See what I mean? Wasn't too many Christmases ago when I'd have been chased out of the kitchen for asking that question. Thanks to progress, the hectic holidays are now happy holidays for Mother. Incidentally, Cousin Orville dropped in unexpectedly for the holidays. He just pressed our electronic butler at the front door and announced himself with, "Well, folks, I'm here." Oh, well, it's Christmas. Being a gentleman of leisure, Orville spends lots of time in our new bathroom getting spruced up for each group of guests.
2: Oh, the world ought to be a-living.
0: When Orville steps out of the shower, he'll be kept warm by baseboard electric heating or by turning on the infrared ceiling lamp. He'll shave with an electric razor in daylight from an aluminous ceiling. And if I know Orville, he'll brush his teeth with my new electric toothbrush. Today, we don't care what the weatherman predicts. We have weather control in every room. During these cold winter gray days, we've got the sun in our ceiling. It's radiant heating with electricity. And remember the days of the electric fan and the tub of ice? Well, thanks to progress, we have year-round springtime with a touch of our finger. It shifts automatically from heating to cooling as the outside weather suggests. And our small fry never had it so good. Progress has given them things to do that are not only loads of fun, but prepare them for the future. We gave Junior an electronic computer kit for Christmas. He's having a ball assembling it and learning something at the same time. Here's an example of progress that'll pay dividends later. Developing interests and aptitudes in today's youngsters who'll be the builders of tomorrow. This is our new family entertainment center. Radio, television, and hi-fi record player. And with stereophonic quality, it's like having Carnegie Hall piped right into our home. Television is recessed in the wall with a picture area. Well, it's almost as big as motion picture screens were a few years ago. Let's turn it on by remote control and see what's on.
3: Friends, does nasal drip, drip, drip keep you awake like a leaky faucet? Well, thanks to prognostic progress.
0: This remote TV control is a lot faster on the draw than a man's arm reaching for the dial. You know, life can be beautiful with coloramic lamp bulbs. Any mood we wish with just the flick of a switch. Dawn pink, sky blue, sun gold, and spring green. Just by changing bulbs, we can create new color schemes in rugs, fabrics, furniture, and walls. Now let's have some mood music to fit the color scheme. What a difference from the old days of scratchy talking machines and flickering gas lamps. And now let's really open up and take a look into our garden. Janie and her boyfriend are out there exchanging gifts. Oops. Same picture several years later.
1: Dad, for goodness sake, let them have some privacy. It's the mistletoe season.
0: Santa's gift to our family this year is a tape recorder. Here's a recording of our voices to commemorate the occasion.

You've probably been wondering what happened to Grandma and Grandpa. Well, they're no longer with us. They're living it up in a community for senior citizens, a place called Utopia Unlimited. Grandpa's in the 80s now. His golf score, that is. They've got everything for a rosy future. Social Security, credit cards, and Grandma's collection of trading stamps. Oh, they haven't retired. They're starting all over again. We've come a full cycle since the old days, and it's difficult to imagine that our way of life can improve. But this is only the beginning. There's a new springtime of progress awaiting us. So spring up out of your seats and head for the future.

Ladies and gentlemen, boys and girls, the Magic Kingdom invites you to step into a story as we proudly present Disney's Enchanted Adventures Parade!

Next came ragtime blues and jazz. The nation was a-jumpin'. Foxtrot and the bunny hug had everyone a-stoppin'. Then swing and big bands were the rage. The songs they were most pleasing. Rock and roll soon took its toll. The dancers stopped the squeeze. And yank-a-doodle, sing

0: make a wish. You're about to enter a world of dreams come true, where elephants fly, teacups dance, and lifelong friends are made every day. The Magic Kingdom. 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Then hang on for a runaway ride on Big Thunder Mountain Railroad. Skip over to Mickey's Toontown Fair, the whimsical land Mickey and the gang call home. Here you'll come face to face with Mickey and your other Disney friends.
1: Anytime you feel like a hug from Mickey, head for the judge's tent in Mickey's Toontown Fair. He's there all day long.
0: Adventureland is alive with surprises. Like the hilarious all-new Enchanted Tiki Room under the new management of Zazu and Iago. In Liberty Square, share an inspiring moment with America's founding fathers. And in Fantasyland, children of all ages fly, ride, and gallop through classic Disney tales. Magic Kingdom afternoons echo with timeless tunes as Disney's Magical Moments Parade winds its way to Main Street, USA, inviting guests to join the fun. And on special nights, experience the magical musical miracle of Spectrum Magic and the dazzling fantasy in the sky fireworks high above Cinderella Castle. 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
6: Brilliant. Absolutely superb. Wonderful. The best ride that Disney's got. It's absolutely brilliant. You have to experience it. You have to ride it.

you with us on this special day. Whether this is your first time visiting us or your 100th, we welcome you to our family of more than 500 million guests. As Lord Disney said on opening day in October 1971, may Walt Disney World bring joy and inspiration and new knowledge to all who come to this happy place, a magic kingdom where the young and young at heart of all ages can laugh, play, and learn together. From all of us in the Disney family, we hope you enjoy your day here in a magic kingdom, the most magical place on earth. And now, for your safety and the safety of those around you, we ask that you walk slowly and carefully to your first destination. Have a great day.

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Up here I am, up here in this here teepee canoe. I have a few thousand things in my feathered brain to tell you about Walt Disney's enchanted tiki room. First of all, right here below me, like underneath, wake up down there. Right here below me is the magic garden. This is where you can sit down on your tail feathers and rest the rest of you. And then you go inside, see, inside to Walt Disney's Enchanted Tiki Room. It is the most amazing show in Disneyland. It is 17 minutes in all. The birds tell jokes, the flowers sing, the tikis chant, and my cousin Jose, he whistles and he croons, me, my, la. Oh, excuse me, sir. Quickly, quickly, take your time and hurry. Get your tickets to Walt Disney's Enchanted Tiki Room. And it is air conditioned. Oh, excuse me. I am allergic to feathers. Get your tickets to Walt Disney's Enchanted Tiki Room. Caramba, it is so exciting I forget how to talk.

0: If you think that is easy, you should try it. Amigos, amigos down there, it is me up here. Amigos, Romans, and Disneylanders. Stop walking while I'm squawking. Caramba, we have something really big for you today. It is the world premiere of Walt Disney's Enchanted Tiki Room. It is fun. It is Disney entertainment at its most exciting, best kind. It is on the inside, not the outside. That would be silly. In the Enchanted Tiki Room, you sit down on your feather dusters. Inside an air-conditioned theater, you watch more than 200 flowers, tikis, and all my relations. Those amazing birds, they come to life before your eyes. They talk, they whistle, they tell jokes, they sing. Memories, memories. What did you expect, the Vienna Boys Choir? If you think I have talent, wait till you see what's inside the tiki room. For 17 minutes, no one takes a siesta, especially the audience. You have to see it to believe it, and then you will not believe it. Wait till you hear the tikis do the Hawaiian war chant. See, that is what everyone is saying about Walt Disney's Enchanted Tiki Room. You wait for the show right here below me, in the Magic Garden, where the gods and goddesses perform. And then, I said, and then you travel inside for the biggest show in Disneyland. Get your passports, get your tickets right over here for Walt Disney's Enchanted Tiki Room. This has been a recording. I do many impressions. I don't want to set the world on fire. But I think this kid behind me is carrying a big torch for somebody. Back to business. Walt Disney's Enchanted Tiki Room. The show starts in just a few minutes. Step right over here and get your tickets.
1: My name is Maui. Natives call me the Mighty One. I tamed the playful sun and gave my people time. Now they set their clocks by mine, for I am Tropic Standard Time.
2: Aloha, wahine me kioni mana. I am Koro, Midnight Dancer. Today my magic feet no move, my head sore. 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Sam luau. 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

0: am Hina, goddess of rain. 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
1: Of fire and volcanoes. Some say I torment poor Negendi, the Earth Balancer. For when my violent temper rises, the Earth trembles on its foundation.
2: Legends say I'm balancing the Earth, but sad to say, I'm just hanging on.
1: I'm the one who's really sad. When I smile, it comes out mad!
3: Uomauka ea oka aina ika pono.
4: Me, Rongo, god of agriculture. My land's so good to me, I got time for sport. I fly kite. Me number one kite flyer. Too bad. I don't have key. Then me, I find electricity.
5: I am Tongaroa, father of all gods and goddesses. Here in this land of enchantment, I appear before you as a mighty tree. Stand back! Oh, mystic powers, hear my call. From my limbs, let new life fall.
6: 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Walt Disney's Enchanted Tiki Room.
7: Oh, my siestas are getting shorter and shorter. Oh, look at all the people. And welcome to Walt Disney's Enchanted Tiki Room. Hey, Michael, mi amigo, pay attention, it's Joe time.
8: So it is, and what darling people I have sitting under me. Pierre, you rascal, you. Let's put on the show.
9: Mon ami, I am always ready, as you say, to put on the show. Oh, pardon, madame. That whistle was for my good friend, Fritz.
10: Ach, du lieber, I almost fell out of my upper perch. Glad to see you all aboard, ashore, or wherever you are. Mein goodness, you're all staring at us. We better start the show rolling.
8: Wait, wait. We forgot to wake up the Glee Club.
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1: Mi amigo, stop the clucking. 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For instance...
0: The boys in the back are called macaws.
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0: No, because they're macaws. 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
0: Si, amigos, applause.
1: Ya, ya, ya, ya. Écoutez, écoutez. 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
0: I think maybe it's music.
1: Ya, it is Offenbach.
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0: Shh, let's be quiet and listen.

0: Let's give the little birdies a great big hand.
1: Oui. Applaud, applaud.
2: Yeah. You down there, mit both hands.
0: And now, senors and senoritas, please place your eyes into the center of the room, that is. We present the enchanted fountain.
2: Ach, yeah. And a wunderbar birdmobile, which has birds on it, and it goes round and round. And that's why we call it a birdmobile.
3: Look, here come the girls.
4: Mesdames and messieurs, introducing the lovely ladies of the ensemble. Just like the folie bergère with all the feathers, there's Colette. Hello, Colette. 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
0: I wonder what happened to Rosita.

0: sing sweetly. 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Now you all know the words. Sing along with us.
1: Now we want you people down there to sing along with us birds up here. All together now, let's all sing like the birdies sing.
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1: Wunderbar, wunderbar. Give yourselves a hand.
0: A little applause for the girls, too.
2: Ah, that was magnifique.
0: See, no one laid an egg but me.
3: And now, ladies and gentlemen, we have something really big for you.
1: Yeah, the birds stand still and the tiki room flies away.
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0: Hey, Henry, what's holding you up? 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
1: Now, Buff, be patient. 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
2: Yeah, we ain't going anywhere anyhow. 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
1: Okay, boys, take it easy. 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Give me a little intro there, Gomer.
0: Well, it's about time.
1: Howdy, folks! Welcome to the one and only original Country Bear Jamboree, featuring a bit of Americana, our musical heritage of the past. But enough of this chit-chat, yak-yak, and flim-flam. Just refrain from hibernating, and we'll all enjoy the show.

0: Peachy.
1: And it plays good, too. And right now, I give you a sorted assortment of executioners of music and song. The Five Bear Rugs. Plus, Gomer. Hit it, boys.

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Zeke's twanging on banjo and a tapping with his feet. A banging on a dish pan with a real old country beat. Zeb is sawing on the fiddle with a crooked hickory bow. When the spirit moves that groove, he can make that fiddle go. That bear can blow. He also plays the washboard with the handle of a hoe. And Big Fred's playing mouth harp. 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He never took a lesson.

0: Ain't you gonna help me out over there, Henry? Goodness gracious, what do you think we have you on the show for?
1: Now, Wendell.
0: You're supposed to pick.
1: Now, Wendell, please.
0: If you can't cut it, just lay out.
1: Well, let's not fight now, because we got work to do here.
0: Well, let's do it.
1: Now, here's a fractured folk song, butchered by two birds.
0: Yeah, we wrote these lousy lyrics, and we also wrote the words.
1: The chords are very simple. In fact, there's only three. First it's G, then C, and D, and then going back to G.
0: But you gotta be quick.
2: And now, a heart-rendering ditty by our old growler of song, Liver Lips McGraw. Sing it, Mac.

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1: Oh.
0: Yes, folks, we only have high-class stuff on this show.
2: And now, here's a special treat out of Tampa. A little bit of ever-loving, cuddlesome fluff. Our own Trixie.

0: Beautiful.
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2: Oh, thank you, Henry.
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1: Well, you know lightweight yourself, Buff.
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0: One night I left the wife at home and went out with the boys. 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
1: Lover,
0: a go-go girl called my hand. I said, I can't, I'm a married man. 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
2: He's a porn loser.
0: Don't do-si-do with the go-go.

0: now, here she is, that delightful, delicate, dedicated, and dimpled darling of the Dakotas, the last of the big-time swingers, Swinging Teddy Barra. Swing it, Teddy.
1: Wow-wee, here she comes.

0: of the fray. Raised in the woods so he knew every tree. Tamed him a bar when he was only three. Davy, Davy Crockett, king of the wild frontier. Off in the woods he's a-marching along, making up yarns and a-singing a song.
1: It's perfect.
0: And what the... Hey, wait a minute. Hold the phone down there. You've had your turn
1: Henry,
0: now.
1: Henry, we need help.
2: Right, Sammy.
0: Hey, gang, hit it.

0: Well, as you can see, we're just one big happy family. Well, folks, this concludes our show. So thanks for bearing with us to the bear end and barrel around to see us again. What do you say, Sammy?
1: I say, y'all come back. You hear?

0: welcome there is always out. Seeing you is fine.
1: We hope that you'll be coming back again. That you drop in to see us now and then.
2: We had such fun, we're gonna cry.
3: We just can't bear to say goodbye.
1: We hope that you'll be coming back again.
3: Y'all come back, yeah?
4: Don't forget to gather your belongings.
5: And your husband, too. It's been good to have you.
3: So long, folks.

Welcome to the General Electric Carousel of Progress. Now, most carousels just go round and round without getting anywhere. But on this one, at every turn, we'll be making progress. And progress is not just moving ahead. It's dreaming and working and building a better way of life. Progress is the sound of a motor, the hum of a turbine, the heartbeat of a factory, the sound of a symphony. Progress is the sound of a motor, the hum of a turbine, the heartbeat of a factory, the sound of a symphony.

0: Well, the robins are back. That's a sure sign of spring. What year is it? Oh, just before the turn of the century. And believe me, things couldn't be any better than they are today. Yes, sir, we've got all the latest things. Gas lamps, a telephone, and the latest design in cast iron stoves. That reservoir keeps 5 gallons of water hot all day on just 3 buckets of coal. Sure beats chopping wood. And isn't our new ice box a beauty? Holds 50 pounds of ice. Milk doesn't sour as quick as it used to. Our dog Rover here keeps the water in the drip pan from overflowing. You know, it wasn't too long ago we had to carry water from a well. But thanks to progress, we've got a pump right here in the kitchen. Of course, we keep a bucket of water handy to prime it with. Yes, sir, we've got everything to make life easier. Mother, I was reading about a fella named Tom Edison who's working on an idea for snap-on electric lights.
1: I'll believe that when I see it.
0: That's my wife, Sarah.
1: But with my new Wash Day Marvel, it takes only 5 hours to do the wash. Imagine.
0: That's right, folks. Now Mother has time for recreations like
1: canning and polishing the stove.
0: Okay, Mother. You just iron the wrinkles out of my shirts.
1: Yes, dear.
0: But no one can improve on nature for drying clothes. Well, the cistern was low on rainwater anyway. Rover, mind your manners. You know, spring cleaning is a lot easier than it used to be. Our new air suction vacuum cleaner operates on 1 boy power. Sure an improvement over the old carpet beater. Folks, we don't have an opera house in our town, but right here in our own home, we got the next best thing, a talking machine.
2: She keeps that thing going all day long. That tenor's driving me nuts. Progress.
0: You know, the young folks have their own ideas about entertainment. For instance, Jane, our teenage daughter, is getting ready to go to a trolley party on one of those new electric streetcars. She says hay rides are old-fashioned. Don't be upset, daughter. They're friends.
1: Oh.
0: It's hard to imagine how life could be any easier. But there's a new company, General Electric, they call it, who are trying to bring the same power that runs the trolley into folks' homes. I don't know, but if those fellas work that out, one thing is certain.

0: 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Now it's no problem at all to get my collar smooth. Right, Mother?
1: Yes, dear.
0: Oh, by the way, we've got a phonograph now. And there's a new kind of music called jazz that all the youngsters go for. With his crystal set, Grandpa can get big-time entertainment from distances up to 100 miles away.
2: And now, here's those two hilarious, the happiest boys.
0: Now, that's called static. You know, there's something progress can't improve on. It's called romance.
1: Jane, it's after 9:30. Yes, Mother.
0: Mother broadcast the time signals long before radio got the idea. Cut that out, Buster. Well, we've got indoor plumbing now. Saves a lot of walking. In our new bathroom, we've got a house guest, Cousin Orville. And as usual, he's taken over the coolest spot in the house. I will say one thing for him, though. Orville's rigged up something pretty clever. He calls it air cooling. Too bad he's not reading the help wanted ads.
3: No privacy at all around this place.
0: Sorry, Orville. You know, considering all the conveniences we have, it looks as though we progressed about as far as we can. But when we read about the things those research people at General Electric are working on, well, we can be sure of one thing.

hottest summer we've had in years. Well, we've progressed a long way since the turn of the century, 20 years ago, but no one realized then that this would be the age of electricity.

0: it's autumn again and the kids are back in school. Thank goodness. Now we're in the frantic 40s, and it's amazing how today's household appliances are helping to take over the hard work, like our new electric washing machine. It does about everything but hang up the clothes. And electric ranges are a big improvement over those early models of the 1920s. And refrigerators are bigger and better than ever. It keeps vegetables garden fresh for days. There's a meat compartment, and it makes lots more ice cubes. Dishwashing has gone electric, too, and that's real progress, believe me. Sport, stop picking on him. Yes, sir, kitchens are now places to relax in. I spend lots of time here. Have to. Grandma and Grandpa have taken over my den. Radios and automatic record players are now combined in one unit. And Grandma has a new hearing aid. Nothing, Grandma.
1: Oh, I thought you said I had a new hearing aid.
0: Well, our whole family is caught up in the new do-it-yourself craze. Mother's remodeling my basement workshop into something called a rumpus room. Be careful now, Mother.
2: Don't worry about me, dear.
0: Mother's pretty ingenious, like using her food mixer for stirring paint. Well, that's my wife, Sarah. You know, I remember when...
2: Oh! Darn.
0: Is there a doctor in the house?
2: Never mind. I'm all right, dear.
0: Well, okay. Now, where was I? Oh, remember back in the 20s when young people got their exercise dancing the Charleston? Well, today our daughter Jane keeps in shape with electricity.
3: Babs, did you know that Helen's going steady with Lydia Roy? Imagine!
4: Jane, are you going to the dance?
3: Yes, but I'm not going to the dance with that jerk Wilfred.
4: I don't blame you one bit.
3: Besides, I wouldn't be seen in his old jalopy. Makes me bounce and shake like a bowl of jelly. Oh, and listen, Babs.
0: I'm having another phone put in next week. Now stop that. He may be a good customer of General Electric. Well, thanks to progress, Mother and I can spend more time together. We've got the new electronic babysitter. Television is here, and no doubt it will improve. But I'll bet there'll always be the good guys shooting it out with the bad guys. Yes, sir. It seems like these are the best years of our lives. Or does that sound like an echo from the past? Well, I guess it's about time to move on. All of us should know the song by now. Let's sing it together.

0: Merry Christmas.
1: Merry Christmas. We were just reminiscing about Christmas in the old days when
0: getting ready for the holidays meant hectic days of cleaning house and preparing extra food.
1: And as I started to say,
0: when Christmas Day arrived, I was too exhausted to enjoy it.
1: But today, our new...
0: Yes, today our new all-electric home gives us lots more time to enjoy ourselves.
1: In fact, it's a...
0: And would you believe it? I'm cooking dinner. Or rather, my electric range is. I just set the time and temperature controls and relax. It even has a self-cleaning oven. And we were able to pick our appliance colors from so many beautiful combinations.
1: All of the appliances are improved today. Take a refrigerator. Why, I remember when...
0: When the man of the house had to work twice as many hours to earn one as he does now. And today we have a better product.
1: You took the words right out of my mouth, dear.
0: And I'm thrilled with my new dishwasher. And doing a big family wash is simply a breeze now. Oh, how I used to dread doing that job.
1: Now Mother has time for...
0: For activities like my garden club, the literary society, the ladies' bowling league, and...
1: Quiet while Mother's interrupting.
0: Home entertainment for our family is centered in one area. 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
0: What Mother means is they're still shooting it out, but now it's in color.
1: You're probably wondering what happened to Grandma and Grandpa. Well, they're no longer with us. They have their own home now in a community for senior citizens.
0: Grandpa's in the 80s. His golf score, that is.
1: The children are meeting Grandma and Grandpa now at our new jet airport.
0: And speaking of new...
1: We haven't said anything about our community.
0: That's changed, too,
1: and in a great big beautiful way. Yes, the progress of the last century has changed not only our homes, but also our transportation, recreation, and the places we work.
0: Mother.
1: It has brought us convenience and enjoyment we never knew before.
0: Mother.
1: Dear, you've hardly said a word. Why don't you say something?
0: Well, I would like to say this much. Progress is something we can't take for granted. Progress takes a lot of people wanting it and willing to work for it. And so next, Mother and I invite you to come along and see some of the electrifying new ideas from General Electric for our city and for your own hometown.

0: 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Por favor, manténganse alejado de las puertas.
1: To those guests who've just joined us, welcome. 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

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This is Disney's Grand Floridian Resort and Spa. 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Ladies and gentlemen, please gather your personal belongings and watch your head and step as you exit. Please assist small children by the hand. If there are guests waiting to board your car, please move across to make room for everyone. For those of you standing, please hold on to the handrails and stay clear of the doors. They will be closing in a moment. Thank you. Ladies and gentlemen, please continue to move across your car to make room for everyone and kindly offer available seating to those needing special assistance. If you're standing, please hold on to the handrails and stay clear of the doors. The monorail will depart momentarily. Thank you.

0: 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Por favor, manténganse alejado de las puertas.
1: To those guests who've just joined us, welcome. Our next stop is the Magic Kingdom. For those of you standing, please hold on to the handrails throughout our journey and stay clear of the doors. 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Ladies and gentlemen, we are approaching our station at the entrance to Main Street, USA, gateway to the seven themed lands of the Magic Kingdom. Smoking is not permitted at the Magic Kingdom except in designated areas. Please consult your guide map or ask a cast member for the location of designated smoking areas. If you are exiting, please hold on to the handrails and stay clear of the doors until the monorail stops completely and the doors open. For those of you remaining on board, our next stop will be Disney's Contemporary Resort with continuing service to the Transportation and Ticket Center and Disney's Polynesian Resort. If you are traveling to any other Walt Disney World Resort hotel, buses and watercraft depart from this station. If you are traveling to Epcot, please remain on board. You'll need to change trains just two stops away at the Transportation and Ticket Center. Ladies and gentlemen, on behalf of the cast of the Walt Disney World Resort, we'd like to welcome you to the Magic Kingdom. Ladies and gentlemen, please watch your head and step as you exit, and please assist small children by the hand. If there are guests waiting to board your car, please move across to make room for everyone.

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1: To our new passengers, we welcome you aboard our highway in the sky and hope you've enjoyed the Magic Kingdom. During our travels, please hold on to the handrails and stay clear of the doors. For the comfort of others, no smoking, please. Thank you. We are traveling to Disney's Contemporary Resort. Coming up on the left-hand side of our forward motion is Disney's Racquet Club, one of three clay court facilities including Disney's Grand Floridian Resort and Spa and Disney's Wide World of Sports. We are approaching Disney's Contemporary Resort, where on the Grand Canyon Concourse you can start your day with Chef Mickey's character breakfast. For a panoramic view of Walt Disney World, the California Grill, located on the 15th floor, offers an exquisite array of fine dining experiences, with each meal prepared on stage as a specialty of the house. Ladies and gentlemen, we're approaching the Grand Canyon Concourse station. 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Please assist small children by the hand. 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

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If there are guests waiting to board your car, please move across to make room for everyone. Please offer available seating to those needing special assistance. If you're standing, please hold on to the handrails and stay clear of the doors. They will be closing in a moment. Thank you. Ladies and gentlemen, as you board, please continue moving across your car to make room for everyone. Please offer available seating to those needing special assistance. If you're standing, please hold on to the handrails and stay clear of the doors. The monorail will depart momentarily. Thank you.

0: 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Por favor, manténganse alejado de las puertas.
1: If you've just joined us, welcome aboard. We are traveling to the Transportation and Ticket Center. For those of you standing, please hold on to the handrails throughout our journey and stay clear of the doors. For the comfort of others, no smoking, please. Thank you. Our next stop will be the Transportation and Ticket Center, which includes Magic Kingdom car and bus parking. To the right is the Disney-created Seven Seas Lagoon. To the left is Bay Lake. Nestled on the shores of Bay Lake are Disney's Fort Wilderness Resort and Campground and Disney's Wilderness Lodge. Ladies and gentlemen, we're approaching the Transportation and Ticket Center, which includes Magic Kingdom car and bus parking. If you're traveling to Epcot, please exit here and follow the overhead directional signs. Separate bus transportation is provided to Disney's Animal Kingdom, the Disney MGM Studios, Disney's Fort Wilderness Resort and Campground, and Disney's Wilderness Lodge. Smoking is not permitted at Walt Disney World theme parks and water parks except in designated areas. 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Ladies and gentlemen, if you're standing, please hold on to the handrails and stay clear of the doors until the monorail stops and the doors open. If this concludes your visit to the Walt Disney World Resort, we hope you've had a wonderful time and will return home safely. 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Should you need additional assistance, a host or hostess will be happy to help you. Thank you.
0: 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Por favor, manténganse alejado de las puertas.

0: We sure are, aren't we, gang? Gosh, that's swell! Hi there! Thanks for helping us today! Okay, gang, count nice and loud. Here we go! In
1: 10, 9, 8, 7, 6, 5, 4, 3, 2, 1!
0: Oh, boy! Welcome to the Magic Kingdom, everybody!

Good morning, ladies and gentlemen, boys and girls. All of us here in the Magic Kingdom are glad to have you with us on this special day. Whether this is your first time visiting us or your 100th, we welcome you to our family of more than 500 million guests. As Roy Disney said on opening day in October 1971, "May Walt Disney World bring joy and inspiration and new knowledge to all who come to this happy place. A magic kingdom where the young and young at heart of all ages can laugh and play and learn together." From all of us in the Disney family, we hope you enjoy your day here in the Magic Kingdom, the most magical place on earth. And now, for your safety and the safety of those around you, we ask that you walk slowly and carefully to your first destination. Have a great day!

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The Walt Disney World Railroad, now arriving from a Grand Circle tour around the Magic Kingdom. 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

I hate playing this piano. I have a fear. This is the worst. I hate this job.

0: Oh, yeah, yeah. Hey, hey, Roy, Roy.
1: Yeah, boss.
0: Over here, over here.
1: Okay.
0: Yeah.
1: Yo, Rick.
2: Yeah,
1: let's
2: Roy.
1: Let's move it out.
2: Oh, yes, sir.
1: Okay. Yeah, boss.
0: Okay, okay. Now listen up.
1: Yeah.
0: Where's Chuck?
2: Chuck!
1: Yo, Chuck!
2: Chuck!
0: Hey, Chuck, come here, come here, come here.
1: Hey, Chuck.
3: Yeah, okay. Boss?
0: Chuck, there's a sign. There's a rope.
3: Rope?
0: Pull the rope.
3: Pull rope.
0: Pull the rope, Chuck. Okay, Chucky. Good. Okay, here we go.
2: Up.
0: Pull.
3: Oh.
0: Up. Up. Yeah, pull up. Yeah, yeah, yeah. Ho, ho, ho, ho, ho, ho, ho, ho, ho.
3: What?
0: Down, down, down.
3: Down.
0: Yeah, good. Good.
3: Oh,
0: Chuck. Up, Chuck, Chuck, Chuck. Up, up, up, Chuck.
1: Up, up, Chuck.
0: Okay, okay, okay. Good.
2: Yeah.
0: Yeah, okay, good, Chuck. Okay, okay, here we go. Come on.
3: Thanks, boys.
0: Let me see now.
1: Chuck.
0: No, no, no, no. Let's see.
2: Over here.
0: Yeah, yeah, yeah, yeah. Okay, here. Okay, Roy, Rick.
1: Yeah, boss.
0: Come here. Okay. Now, resist. No.
3: What's
0: Chuck?
2: Chuck?
0: Chuck!
1: Yo, huh? Chuck!
0: Chuck! Over here! Come here, Chuck! Okay, Chuck. Chuck.
3: Yeah, boy?
0: Another sign. Another rope. Go, rope.
3: Rope.
0: Rope. Okay, okay, here we go. Okay, yeah, ready? Pull, pull!
3: Oh!
1: Oh,
0: Chuck!
1: Whoa,
0: no, no, no, no, no, no. Chuck. Down, down!
3: Down!
0: Down!
1: Down! Whoa, whoa, whoa!
0: No, no, no, no, come on, up!
2: Chuck.
0: Up! Up! Yeah, yeah, up, up, up, up, up, up, up. Oh, good, good, good. Good. Good. Good, Chuck.
3: Thanks, boys.
0: Okay, okay, Roy, Rick, get over there, get over there.
1: Rick, get over
0: there. Okay, okay, Chuck.
3: Yeah.
0: On the center rope.
3: Oh, right, right, right.
0: Yeah, here we go. Ready? One, two, three. This is Jim Henson's Muppet Vision 3D. Yeah, good. Yeah, yeah. Yeah, yeah, yeah.
2: Excellent.
0: Yeah, good, Chuck.
3: Thanks, boys.
0: Yeah. No!
4: Video display test. Lose the background. Thank you. Mm-hmm.
5: Scooter from Mars.
6: That'd do it.
4: Hey, guys! Help!
7: Thanks, guys.
6: Check.
4: Haven't I been here before? Mm-hmm.
6: Good.
5: Wow, is that weird or what?
4: Hey, Tom.
8: Yeah.
4: Tom, over there. How technical. Thanks.
8: Sure.

0: Pocket Penguins, into the theater. We have to rehearse. Okay. You two guys. Yeah. Orchestra rehearsal. Yeah, yeah. Okay, inside, guys. Okay. Hey. Eugene, wait a second. We need you, okay? Into the theater. Orchestra rehearsal, Eugene. What? Okay, Elmer, come on now. Come on, inside, you too, Elmer. Okay, all both you guys in. Come on, guys, I need you there. Hey, hold it. You're not a penguin, you're a chicken. I told you chickens to stay on the other side of the road. Okay, why did this chicken cross the road? Ah, that's funny. Hey, penguins, I got a joke. Why did the chicken cross the road?
1: Ladies and gentlemen, could I have your attention, please? Excuse me,
2: Quiet! Well, you got to project from the diaphragm.
1: Thank you, Rizzo.
2: You're welcome.
1: Ladies and gentlemen, if you could step as far forward and close together as you can.
2: Oh, yeah. Get real close. You see, we're doing research on deodorant strength.
1: Rizzo, you're disgusting.
2: It's a gift.
1: Well, we're ready to start Muppet Vision 3D. And if you'll...
0: Scooter, excuse me, but where's Kermit?
1: Oh, he's inside getting ready.
0: Oh, great. I've got a whole new act for the 3D movie. Just wait here. I'll get him. Huh? Okay, get ready, girls. Scooter, I'd like to present the 3Ds.
3: Hi, I'm Dorothy.
4: I'm Dinah.
5: I'm Max. Yeah, Debbie was sick, so the union sent me.
0: Debbie was sick, so the union...
4: 1, 2, 3.
5: By the light.
4: Of the silver rainbow.
5: Not the sun, but the moon.
1: No. Come on. No. Fozzie,
0: okay.
1: Get him out of here.
0: Okay. Come on, girls. I'm sorry.
1: It's okay. I'm sorry, guys.
0: All right. Think, maybe another time. Another time.
1: Come on, Max.
5: Hey,
1: come on. Get out.
5: Come
1: on. Come on. Come on.
5: Will you?
1: Oh, brother. Now, folks, if you...
2: Hi, Scooter.
1: Bean, where are you going?
2: Oh, I'm going to help Miss Piggy with her musical number.
1: But Bean, you know nobody interrupts Miss Piggy while she's rehearsing?
6: What are you doing here?
2: Ow!
6: Are you okay?
2: Ow!
6: Don't come back!
1: I warned you.
7: Scooter. Ooh, nice outfit.
2: Thanks.
7: Scooter, there's a telephone call for you. It's urgent.
6: Oh, thanks.
7: Yeah. I got him. We don't have a telephone. And now, ladies and gentlemen, while you are a captive audience, a display of tremendous tap dancing talent with the added cultural component of a pot of flowers balanced on my head. Hit it, Rusty.

0: dropped your pot.
1: Oh!
0: Pick it up! Got it?
1: Yeah!
0: Yeah, thank you.
2: You're welcome.
0: Thank you.
2: You're welcome.
0: Thank you. Thank you.
2: You're welcome.
1: Thank you.
0: Welcome. Thank you.
2: Oh, and thank you.
0: What about me?
3: Gonzo? Gonzo?
0: Yes, Scooter?
3: We have no phone.
0: Well, I'll run right out and get one.
3: Now, where was I before I was interrupted? Yes, I was going to tell you about the 3D...
4: Hello, Scooter.
3: Bean, where are you going with that?
4: Oh, I thought Miss Piggy might need a prop for her number.
3: Bean, can't you see that Piggy doesn't want any help?
4: Oh, I'm sure she'll like this.
3: Look, I'm sorry about these interruptions. But... Well, all right, we're just about ready to start the movie. So if you listen carefully, you can hear the orchestra tuning up. And, hey, wait a second. Hey, you penguins can't go in there. You'll interrupt the orchestra.
5: Scooter, these penguins are the orchestra. Come on, Eugene. Come on, Estelle. Come on, let's go. Come on.
3: All right. Before we go in, here's Sam Eagle with some important safety instructions.
6: Ladies and gentlemen, boys and girls, I am Sam Eagle, and these are some important safety instructions
0: for you. Sam.
6: Not now, Gonzo.
0: Yeah, Sam, this is urgent. Come here.
6: What? What is what? What?
0: Yes.
6: Really? Here?
0: Yes, right over there.
6: Well, of course, certainly. Ladies and gentlemen, we have an unexpected surprise. I have the great honor of introducing the one, the only, Mr. Mickey Mouse.
4: Hello, hi there, welcome to my park, how you doing? Hello.
6: Whoa.
4: What?
6: You are not Mickey Mouse, you are a rat.
4: Rat schmat. Besides, they're tourists. What do they know?
6: Will you get out of here?
4: Okay, but do I still get my $10?
6: Get out!
0: Right. I've got Donald Duck back here.
6: Will you get out?
0: Yes!
6: I apologize. Now, where was I? Yes, safety instructions. First, when entering the theater, please move as far to the end of the row as possible. Stopping in the middle is distinctly unpatriotic. Second, do not attempt to walk while wearing your 3D glasses. You may trip, and frankly, you will look... What are you doing?
0: I'm just showing how you can trip if you walk with your glasses on.
6: Will you stop this foolishness?
0: What foolishness would you like to see?
6: Will you get out of here?
0: Yes! Excuse me, sir.
6: What now?
3: We're almost ready, Sam.
6: Oh, fine. Okay, thank you, Scooter. Now, the performers will all go in the theater first, and then you, the audience, will be admitted. All right, performers, let us enter in an orderly fashion and provide an example. Will somebody please take over?

0: Waldorf,
1: yeah?
0: What are we going to see in here anyway?
1: It's one of those 3D movies. Put on your glasses, Statler.
0: Yeah. Hey, look. Look at the guy in the goofy mask.
1: That's not a mask.
0: Oh, sorry, lady.

0: Gonzo. Gonzo?
1: What? Oh. sorry, boss.
2: Hi-ho, Kermit the Frog here, and welcome to Muppet Vision 3D. Now, let me show you around our research center. 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
3: Hey, careful!
2: here in this modern high-tech facility, we have perfected Muppet Vision 3D, a new film process which we're about to demonstrate to you. Now, working the projector is an old friend of ours, the Swedish Chef. Chef, everything okay?
4: Hey, they're hopping, hopping, their machining is going, they're flumy, flumy.
2: Exactly. And our demonstration includes a little song from Miss Piggy.
1: Little?
0: Did I say little? I meant to say it's a huge, show-stopping, major song from Miss Piggy.
1: That's more like it.
0: Good.
2: And we've also got a big musical finale from Sam Eagle. Sam, what's it about?
5: It's called A Salute to All Nations, but mostly America.
2: Great. So it's going to be a swell demonstration, and at no time will we be stooping to any cheap 3D tricks.
6: Did you say cheap 3D tricks? Oh, and here's something I wanted to spring on you.
7: Walnut, it's that dumb bear again.
8: Yeah. Hey, bear, you're not even funny in 3D.
6: Oh, not you guys. How did you get here?
9: We entered a contest.
7: Yeah, we lost.
6: Oh, yeah? Well, my new 3DX gonna shower you all with humor. Waka waka!
7: He's trying to drown us! What kind of act is that?
8: An act of mercy!
2: Listen, better luck next time, Fozzie. Okay? And now, if you'll come this way, I can show you our secret laboratory. You see, we invited distinguished scientists from all over the world to come and work here. Unfortunately, none of them showed up. So instead, I'd like to introduce you to the guys who invented Muppet Vision, and they can show you some of their... right now, I'd like to turn you over to Dr. Bunsen Honeydew and his assistant, Beaker.
10: Well, thank you, Mr. Kermit. 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
11: I'm Waldo, the spirit of 3D.
10: Thank you, Beaker.
12: Hi there.
13: Ooh, cute outfit. Watch this. Don't you just hate it when your nose runs?
12: You know, all these other people think I'm talking to them, but I'm really just talking to you.
10: Well, I think that would be just about enough of Waldo, Beaker. You may deactivate him.
12: What? You, what are you? Hey, watch it.
10: Dear, he won't deactivate.
14: Boing.
10: Ladies and gentlemen, there's nothing to worry about, boing. But please keep your heads down.
12: Zonk.
14: Oh, boing.
12: I'm bouncing on people's heads.
10: Beaker, Beaker, activate the inflate-o-matic.
12: The what? You... Whoa. Whoa.
10: Hurry, Beaker, hurry.
12: Great! Now I can start my own football team!
10: Beaker, we'll have to try the vacuum Muppet! Yes! Ladies and gentlemen, for your own safety, please rest your armrests firmly!
12: Taxi! All right! Now I'm getting out of this place!
0: this way, folks. I'm sorry, but Muppet Labs seems to have been temporarily sucked up. But, ooh, now what is that?
6: Hey, Kermit, see, it's my new remote control. banana cream pie, huh?
2: Yeah.
6: Hmm. Hey, Kermit, watch this.
2: What? Ozzy, that's terrible.
6: You're right. Needs more sugar.
2: And now, ladies and gentlemen, for the first musical portion of our demonstration, we have Miss Piggy in a wonderful 3D number. That's you, penguins.
14: Oh, doesn't it look beautiful?
7: Yeah, too bad you're gonna spoil it with a pig.
1: Oh, la, la, la, la, la, la. Sun shining bright above you. Soft breezes seem to whisper, I love you. Birds singing in the sycamore tree. Dreamy little queen of me. Look in my eyes and kiss me. Just hold me tight and tell me you miss me. While I'm alone and blue as can be. No troubles as life bubbles on, dear. Still craving a kiss.
15: All right, that's it. Knock it off, penguin.
12: Oh, but it was going so well.
15: I will not work with the rabbit.
12: But I was just doing 3D. Guess I won't be needing this.
15: What's that?
12: It was for the big water skiing finale.
15: What?
16: Peabody, what are you doing?
12: What do you mean?
16: You are ruining this film.
12: Well, I was just trying to help.
16: Get out.
12: I didn't mean anything.
16: Go away. Go away.
12: Does anybody know the way out of this film? Hey, you got a map down there? Well, you can come with me if you like. I just got fired and I'm running away. Terrific! Let's go. Okay.
17: Hey, Bean, what's up?
12: I'm going away. Forever.
17: Oh, great. Could you get me a sandwich? Would any of you people like anything? I mean, since he's going out, he could forever? Bean? Bean? Oh, Kermit? Kermit?
6: Hey, Sweetums, that's a great effect.
17: Hey, Fozzie, Kermit!
2: What is it?
17: Bean Bunny ran away!
6: Oh, no!
17: Yes!
6: Good riddance! Hey, we gotta find him!
17: I know!
2: All right, everybody spread out and look for Bean!
6: Right,
17: I'll go this way.
2: Ladies and gentlemen, we'll continue the show in just a moment,
6: Bean?
2: But in the meantime, if you see a rabbit, holler!
6: Bean!
2: Bean? Oh, Bean!
18: Bean Bunny!
12: Bean?
18: Oh, Bunny!
12: Bean!
18: Where are you?
12: Bean?
18: Bean?
12: Bunny!
18: Bunny ran away.
4: Well, you know what that makes him?
18: Smarter than us. Anybody seen a bunny?
19: I see one.
18: I don't see a bunny.
19: Around.
18: Where?
19: There.
18: Where?
19: Up there.
18: Oh, nothing up there but a bunny. A bunny? Bean!
12: Hi, sweetie.
18: Hey, Kermit, look.
2: What? Bean, what are you doing out there?
12: I'm running away. Nobody would let me help in the movie.
2: Oh.
7: This is a very moving moment.
4: Yeah, I wish they'd move it to Pittsburgh.
12: Hey, Bean! What are we doing sticking around here? Let's burn rubber!
15: Who's that?
12: He's Waldo, my 3D friend, and we're both leaving the movie. Right.
17: But Bean, if you leave, you'll miss all the fireworks.
15: Right, yeah!
12: Fireworks? Ooh. Okay, I'll stay, but I want to help.
2: Gee, is there anything Bean can do in the final number?
6: Hmm. Oh, gosh. Maybe Bean could set off the fireworks.
12: Oh, that's
6: right.
12: Cool. Yeah, and I'll stay and help. I love fireworks.
2: Well, okay. Sam, are you about ready?
20: Yes, it's a glorious 3-hour finale.
2: You got a minute and a half. Okay, everybody, get ready.
6: Oh, right. Hey, no, yeah.
2: Ladies and gentlemen, the Muppets proudly present the final demonstration of Muppet Vision 3D.

0: the movie, Chef!
1: What are you doing?
0: Chef! Chef, you hear me? Stop the projector!
1: You will hear from my lawyer!
0: I'll save you, penguin! Take it easy! I'm sorry! Oh, no, wait! Don't shoot! Duck, everybody! Duck! No, not you! Them! Look out!
1: At last, I'm out of this silly film. Hey, what are you shooting at me for? It was the penguin. Hey, watch it, will you? You couldn't hit me with a cannon. Hey, everybody, he's got a cannon.
2: We surrender! We surrender! What an explosion!
3: Ladies and gentlemen, I'd like to apologize for our slight technical difficulties, but I do wish to assure you that no one was hurt, and this theater suffered only minor damage. So thank you very much for coming to see this demonstration of Muppet Vision technology, and enjoy the rest of your stay, and come see us again sometime.
4: They'll never recognize me now. Forward!
5: What a cute ending.
0: Well, what do you think?
6: We have time to go to the bathroom before the next show.
0: We can't, you old fool. We're bolted to the seats.

Okay, folks, please keep your hands, arms, and legs inside the train and remain seated at all times. Now then, hang on to them hats and glasses, because this here's the wildest ride in the wilderness.

hinges creak in doorless chambers, and strange and frightening sounds echo through the halls whenever candlelights flicker, where the air is deathly still. That is the time when ghosts are present, practicing their terror with ghoulish delight. Welcome, foolish mortals, to the Haunted Mansion. I am your host, your ghost host. Kindly step all the way in, please, and make room for everyone. There's no turning back now. Our tour begins here in this gallery, where you see paintings of some of our guests as they appeared in their corruptible mortal state. Your cadaverous pallor betrays an aura of foreboding, almost as though you sense a disquieting metamorphosis. Is this haunted room actually stretching? Or is it your imagination? And consider this dismaying observation. This chamber has no windows and no doors. Which offers you this chilling challenge: to find a way out. Of course, there's always my way. Oh, I didn't mean to frighten you prematurely. The real chills come later. Now, as they say, look alive, and we'll continue our little tour. And let's all stay together, please. There are several prominent ghosts who have retired here from creepy old crypts all over the world. Actually, we have 999 happy haunts here, but there's room for 1,000. Any volunteers? If you insist on lagging behind, you may not need to volunteer. The carriage that will carry you into the moldering sanctum of the spirit world will accommodate you and one or two loved ones. Kindly watch your step as you board, please. We spirits haunt our best in gloomy darkness, so remember, no flash pictures, please. And now, a carriage approaches to take you into the boundless realm of the supernatural. Take your loved ones by the hand, please, and kindly watch your step. Oh yes, and no flash pictures, please. We spirits are frightfully sensitive to bright light.

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And heed this warning. The spirits will materialize only if you remain quietly seated at all times. We find it delightfully unlivable here in this ghostly retreat. Every room has wall-to-wall creeps, and hot and cold running chills. Shh! Listen. All our ghosts have been dying to meet you. 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

0: 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She has a remarkable head for materializing the disembodied.
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0: When you're feeling the
1: nail
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1: what's that?
0: Playing what's first, well, rush, rush, bones are serialized. Rise as folks over every side. I'll
2: when the cryptors creak and the tombstones quake, spooks come out for a swing.

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Now I will raise the safety bar, and a ghost will follow you home.

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0: made a fancy a swim with Davy Jones.
1: The gentlemen want the rum, don't ya, boy?
2: Here I be, holding the treasure map and the key as well. What I wouldn't give to see the look on Captain Jack's Sparrow's face when he hears that it's only me what's got the bullets on back. He said,
3: Welcome back, pirates. Please make sure you gather all your treasure and watch your step to the abandoned ship.

0: I am James Jefferson, the town crier of Liberty Square, but my friends call me JJ. Well, gather round, gather round. Come closer, all ye people, gather round and listen well. I've got a satchel full of history's greatest tales to tell. Your hair will stand on end with all the history and such.
1: Unless, of course, you're bald like me, in which case, not so much.
0: Hey, Sam! It's Sam Eagle, everybody! Well, tell us, Sam, what great American story are we sharing today?
1: Today we shall salute the Declaration of Independence!
0: Ah, a great story indeed. The people of the colonies, they said, let freedom ring! Declared their independence,
1: and they overthrew the king!
0: There were battles, there was violence, there were spies and traitors too!
1: But we won't speak about all that! This is wholesome through and through!
0: Right, let's bring out some friends to help us! Hey there, that's your cue!
2: Welcome! Hiya!
3: Woo! Great moments in history!
4: La la la la!
3: Great moments in history!
2: And this one features more!
0: And here's what you will take away in all your minds and hearts!
3: Great moments in history!
5: But only the American
3: parts! Great moments in history! But just the American parts!
2: Welcome to Great Moments in History.
1: But just the American parts.
2: That's right, Sam.
1: And as the official Liberty Square historian, I have drafted tributes to every important event in American history. JJ, please remind everyone which great moment we are sharing today.
0: The Declaration of Independence.
1: Excellent. I read it every night before bed, and so should you. And now I will recite, from memory, the entire Declaration of Independence.
6: Do it!
1: When in the course of human...
2: Excuse me, Sam?
1: Kermit, you are interrupting America!
2: Sam, the gang and I were talking, and we had some ideas to make your show more entertaining.
1: Entertaining?
2: Mm-hmm.
1: In a theme park?
2: Yes.
1: Hi.
2: Please, Sam? JJ, I could use a little help here.
0: Oh, sure, Kermit. Let's put it to a vote. All those in favor of making Sam's story more entertaining, say aye.
7: Aye!
0: The ayes have it.
1: Oh, it appears democracy has spoken. All right, Kermit, you and your band of weirdos can help.
2: Okay.
1: But please, do it with dignity.
2: Oh, sure, Sam, we always do things with dignity.
8: Hey, Kermit, the all-chicken chorus is ready for their big number. The clock heard round the world.
9: Hit it, girls!
10: Oh, Kermit! What part will Ma be playing in today's performance?
2: Well, Piggy, this is a story about the Founding Fathers. There's no part for you.
10: No part for moi?
2: Uh-uh.
10: Oh, we'll see about that!
2: Sheesh.
8: Okay, places, everyone! Sam, JJ, take it away.
0: All right, friends, what do you say? Wanna help us make history?
1: Yes! Cue the patriotic music. The year is 1776.
0: 1776!
1: We are in Philadelphia.
0: Philadelphia!
1: JJ, why are you doing that?
0: I'm the town crier.
1: Well, cheer up and allow me to continue. The year is 1776, and the Second Continental Congress has convened.
0: Roll call, Thomas Jefferson.
2: Hi-ho, Jefferson here.
0: John Adams.
11: Hey, that's me.
0: Woohoo! And the highly quotable Benjamin Franklin.
12: Ah, Ben Franklin here. A penny saved is a penny earned. And if at first you don't succeed, then skydiving is definitely not the sport for you.
0: Let's hear it for your founding fathers.
1: The delegates are discussing the question of America's independence from England, and there is much debate.
0: That's you guys!
12: Oh! Debate!
11: Point of view!
12: Opinion!
11: Says you!
12: Argument!
11: Point!
12: Counterpoint!
11: Order! I'll take two hot dogs with extra mayo.
12: A banana sounds appealing! Waka waka!
1: You get on with it!
2: Okay, Sam. Guys, look, let's get down to business. Does anyone have any arguments in favor of independence?
8: I do. Our continued association with England has grown intolerable. King George has altered our government, enforced cruel repression, and abolished our rights.
12: Wow, nice job, Gonzo. How did you remember all that?
8: I stapled it to my arm.
12: Yeesh, that's gonna leave a mark.
2: Okay, now, does anyone have any arguments in favor of England and King George?
4: Boo!
7: No King George!
9: Come on,
7: no
9: everybody!
7: King George! No King George! No King George! No King George! No King George!
10: Did someone call moi?
2: Penny, what are you doing here? I told you there's no part for you in this show.
10: Of course there is! After all, who better to play royalty than moi? All hail King George!
2: Figgy, women aren't kings, they're queens.
10: Fine! All hail Queen Georgette!
2: Good grief.
1: I protest! This is not historically accurate! The king was not at the Congress!
10: You got a bear playing Ben Franklin!
13: And doing a great job at it! Let's hear it for the bear!
14: Go Fozzie! Go Fozzie! Go Fozzie! Go Fozzie! Go Fozzie!
2: Guys, can we continue, please?
15: Sorry.
2: King George? Queen Georgette? You are not a good ruler.
10: Who? What?
2: Yes, you! You mistreat the colonists. You raise taxes.
8: You are drunk with power.
12: You might even say she's intoxicated.
2: Queen Georgette, can't you see? The colonists are angry.
7: We are angry.
8: The colonists are irate.
7: We are irate.
12: The colonists are revolting.
7: We are revolting.
12: And say that again.
13: We are revolting.
2: Sorry. Okay, it's time to vote. JJ, if you please.
0: Sure. All those in favor of declaring our independence from England and Queen Georgette, say aye.
7: Aye.
2: The ayes have it. Let's declare our independence.
7: Yay!
8: Queen Georgette, it appears you'll lose.
10: Wait, what? I lose?
2: Well, sure, Piggy. You see, in the American Revolution, England loses, which means the king, or the queen, loses.
10: Excuse me. It is I, Georgette Washington, and I cannot tell a lie. I look fabulous.
2: Piggy.
1: This is a horrible
15: voice outfit.
1: Enough of this nonsense. Can we please move on?
0: Oh, sure, Sam. Now we need someone to write the declaration.
8: We need someone with the brains, someone with the wit,
12: someone with a pen.
2: Sheesh. Okay, I, Thomas Jefferson, will write the declaration, but I'm gonna need everyone's help.
10: Let's start with a list of demands, shall we? I demand a new cell phone, a big old dressing
12: room. I want a case of rubber chicken.
8: Did somebody say chicken?
15: And
2: wrote the declaration, it was more than a list of demands.
12: What?
15: What
10: are you talking about?
2: Yeah, it was about things we all believe in. Things worth fighting for. Things that inspired the birth of a new nation.
12: Gee, Kermit, what do you mean?
2: Well, like the declaration says, we hold these truths to be self-evident, that all men are created equal, that they are endowed by their creator with certain unalienable rights, that among these are
0: all together now
7: life, liberty, and the pursuit of happiness.
2: Sam, why are you crying? I thought that was pretty good.
1: It wasn't good. It was glorious.
12: Yeah! Everyone.
0: Hey, Sam, I guess now you're the town crier.
1: Just ring the bell.
2: Let freedom ring!

0: couldn't have done it without you. And to England, no hard feelings. 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
4: 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If you're standing, please hold on to the handrails and stay clear of the automatic doors. They will be closing in a moment. 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We will be traveling to the Transportation and Ticket Center. If you are traveling to Disney's Contemporary, Polynesian, or Grand Floridian resorts, please exit this monorail. 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If you are standing, please hold on to the handrails and stay clear of the doors. They will be closing in a moment. The monorail will depart momentarily for the Transportation and Ticket Center. Thank you. Welcome aboard the Walt Disney World Express monorail to the Transportation and Ticket Center. 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We hope you've enjoyed the Magic Kingdom. 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Inside the Great Ceremonial House, you can enjoy breakfast with Minnie Mouse or a unique dining experience at Ohana. Other evening entertainment includes the Polynesian Luau Dinner Show and the Neverland Club, a supervised dinner buffet for children. Ladies and gentlemen, we are approaching the Transportation and Ticket Center. This includes all sections of the Magic Kingdom car and bus parking lot. If you are traveling to Epcot, please exit here and board the monorail at the connecting monorail station. Separate bus transportation is provided to Disney's Animal Kingdom, the Disney MGM Studios, Typhoon Lagoon, and Downtown Disney, which includes the Marketplace, Pleasure Island, and the West Side. Buses also travel to Disney's Fort Wilderness Resort and Campground and Disney's Wilderness Lodge. Should you need additional assistance, a host or hostess will be happy to help you. This monorail will be returning to the Magic Kingdom. Ladies and gentlemen, if you're standing, please hold on to the handrails and stay clear of the doors until the monorail stops completely and the doors open. If this concludes your visit to the Walt Disney World Resort, we hope you've had a wonderful time and will return home safely. This is the Transportation and Ticket Center. Thank you for traveling with us. Ladies and gentlemen, please collect your belongings and watch your head and step as you exit. Please assist small children by the hand. Thank you.
5: 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We will wait till the tides change. Over.
3: This is Jack. Hey, look, you know that shipment of tea? We ran into a whole pool of hippos. It upset the boat. We're doing fine, but those hippos got the last of the Earl Grey. Looks like Mrs. Haversham's gonna be disappointed.
6: Attention, all boats on the Irrawaddy near Mandalay. This is the Colonial Portmaster. There have been reports of some disturbances in your area. Please travel with caution.
7: This just in. A Jungle Cruise skipper reports spotting the lost safari near the African veld. As you may recall, this safari has remained missing longer, yet had more sightings than any other in history. Locally, aeroplane pilots are cautioned about landing in Settlers Field. Recent rains have created rather large bogs, which have attracted the attention of local water buffalo. Pilots should carefully review conditions before either taking off or landing. These same rains have caused Schweitzer Falls to run at 150% of normal, resulting in dangerous currents on nearby waterways. All skippers are advised to proceed with caution.
8: Hello, Colonel! Hello, are you there?
9: Yes, Sir Reginald.
8: Good, jolly good. I'm trying to find out about that shipment. They called me from the Home Office, said the supplies would be delayed by a full month due to problems with that Jungle Shipping Company.
9: This is Trader Dan reporting attacking. We just made it through, but it was close. They're armed with arrows, poison darts. Repeat, hostile are attacking. Stay clear of the river north of...
8: Now, where was I? Oh, yes, the shipment. We still require the Earl Grey tea, quinine, mosquito netting, and piano wire.
10: I quite understand, sir. I'll see what we can do.
8: Good, jolly good. Thank you, Colonel. Cheerio.
11: Yeah, this is Mrs. Schmidt. The coffee shipment is ready for pickup. It is at the supply dock. Please, radio back to confirm pickup. Over and out.
12: Jungle Cruise Dispatch, just to let you know, we are taking a bit of a detour. The dry season has completely closed off the Banu tributaries. Tell Sally we'll be there Thursday. Over.
13: Bisoko Outpost. Bisoko Outpost, this is a Congo Kate. Supplies arriving at your dock tomorrow about 0800. Please have the colonel ready to sign. Over.
3: Congo Kate, this is the Bisoko Outpost. Thanks, pal. We'll be waiting for you. Over.
7: The Northeastern District is reporting some unusual activities at the Temple of the Forbidden Eye. The governor's troops have been dispatched to the area. We will provide further information as it becomes available. Also in the news, an entire Jungle Cruise tour group has disappeared in the riverfront region. Authorities are trying to determine their exact whereabouts. It is the fourth reported incident involving the Jungle Cruise this month. In the Lake District, a group of hunters claims that all of their supplies, equipment, and their transport were lost when a group of mad gorillas invaded their camp. Wildlife specialists calmed local residents, saying that such behavior on the part of gorillas is rather unlikely. A new shipment of quinine had just arrived at Tropical Imports. Those with medical conditions will be given priority. The remaining quinine will be available to the general public while the supply lasts.
14: Jungle Cruise Dispatch, this is Wild Bill, your eyes from the air. Hey, I think I found that missing boat. It's tied up near the Temple of the... Can't see any people from here, but I sure see a lot of crocs nearby. Anyway, that's the location, Scout. You owe me one. I'm heading home. Over and out.
8: This is the Temple Site calling Transport Center. 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
15: Go ahead, Temple Site.
8: We have approximately 1 ton of artifacts crated and ready for transport.
15: These are going to the museum?
8: Yes.
15: Well, we have a launch that can stop in your area on Friday.
8: Very good, sir. May the seas be calm and the stars be bright. Over.
7: In the local news, the Northeastern District reports a record number of visitors this year. Local officials attribute the increase to rumors about recent discoveries at the Temple of the Forbidden Eye.
16: Attention, base. This is the Jungle Lil. Sounds like there might be some trouble at the Temple of... I heard some real loud noise there, like maybe some explosions. Anyway, you may want to tell the local authorities. They may need help at the excavation. Over.
17: This is Tropical Imports to all customers. 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Again, this is Tropical Imports announcing that this week's shipment has arrived. 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
7: The weather at our outpost today? Hot and humid. Monsoons are expected to arrive here later this week, turning the weather to hot and humid. Now for some local updates. During his lecture yesterday to the Anthropological Society, Professor Marcus Brody reported that Dr. Henry Indiana Jones has located priceless artifacts at the Temple of the Forbidden Eye. Professor Brody believes that Dr. Jones may have uncovered the most significant archaeological find of the century.
18: Amazon Quinto Base, this is Luis. We have just motored out of the port. We are heading home. Amazon Queen out.
19: Recovery, recovery. This is Mekong Maiden. Come in, please.
16: I hear you, Jack.
19: Did you offload already?
16: Yep.
19: Good. I'm heading downriver to the outpost. Want to join me for a game of rummy?
16: Wouldn't miss it.
19: See you there. Oh, and watch out for those crocs as you pass Trader Sam's. Or they've been biting hard.
16: You got it. Recovery out.
19: Mekong Maiden out.
20: We're just waiting for a few more settlers. Sailors to be on board, but we should be on our way. Come on in, grab a seat. We're out of here. Everybody turn around, wave goodbye to all the beautiful people on the dock. All right, now wave goodbye to the ugly ones. They've got feelings, too. I'm just kidding. They don't have feelings. So welcome aboard the world-famous Jungle Cruise. My name is Kevin. I'll be your skipper for, however far we get. You guys all ready for some fun and excitement? Yeah, we don't have that anymore. Replace it with fungus. And they call me a fun guy. Hey, over here's a sneak preview of some of the strange and unusual creatures we'll be seeing out in the jungle today. Look at them walking on their hind legs. I think the taller ones are the females. We're now entering an ancient Cambodian shrine. It was built by ancient Cambodian shriners. Yeah. Oh, look over there, there's a Bengal tiger. You know, when fully grown, that Bengal tiger can weigh up to 5,000 pounds and jump up to 25 feet. That's the only animal in the jungle that can do that. Kind of freaky, isn't it? Oh, does anyone know what kind of snakes those are?
21: Cobra.
20: Now, they're actually plastic, but, nice try. Anyways, as we move on, we are now entering the sacred elephant bathing pool. You know, some people say only elephants come down over here, but that's a crock. If you guys have your cameras handy, feel free to take pictures. They've all got their trunks on. You get it? That was a joke. The trunks are on, the elephants, and everything. Yeah, well, I thought it was funny. Over there's Bertha, and over here we have a little baby elephant. He always tries to squirt the boat, but he never reaches. No, only his big brother can reach. He's right up over here. Look at that. You know, most people think that's water. Yeah, but it's not. Anyways, as we move on forward, we're about to go. Oh no, watch out, he's coming aboard. Watch out, get down. No, I'm just kidding. Oh man, the looks on your faces. That's what makes me come to work each and every day. Yeah, because it's not the pay, trust me. Oh, we are now entering banana country, so everyone, keep your eyes peeled. Oh, hey, take a look at this. I passed by these guys yesterday. They were having trouble getting their Jeep started. Yeah, looks like they finally got that thing to turn over. You get it? That's another joke. Turn over. It's upside down and... yeah, whatever. Coming up over here, there's a gorilla playing with a crocodile. Now that's something you don't see every day. Yeah, but I do. Every day. Okay, everybody go ahead and lean in. I'm turning us away from Schweizer Falls. Everybody lean in! Or just sit there, humor me. Yeah, that brings us on to the Nile River, the longest river in Anaheim.
1: Hello, there's an African bull elephant. When fully grown, that thing can weigh up to 5,000 pounds and jump up to 25 feet. That's the only animal in the jungle that can do that. Kind of freaky, isn't it? Now, for those of you with a short-term memory, over here is an African bull elephant. When fully grown, can weigh up to 5,000 pounds and jump up to 25 feet. That's the only animal in the jungle that can do that. Kind of freaky, isn't it? Over here on the African belt, I see some antelope, I see zebra, I see giraffe. I don't know what those gray things are. They must be new. Oh, wow. Everybody take a look at the lions. Protecting the sleeping zebra. Aw, he looks dead tired. And as we move forward, what more do I have to say? Although I think the guy at the bottom is in for an uplifting experience. Well, folks, right now I'd like to take this time to point out to you some of the rare and exotic plants here in the jungle. All right, everybody, be careful. We have now entered the dangerous hippo pool. And these hippos are very dangerous. In fact, each one of them can leap up to 20,000 feet when thrown out of an airplane. Kind of freaky, isn't it? Now, wait a minute. We're supposed to have two baby hippos right over here. Now, let me see. What happened to those two hippos? Oh, there's one. Oh, there's the other one. Never mind. Oh, hang on a second, right? Over here are some of the natives. Now, let me see if I can translate what they're saying. Something about losing the key to the bathroom? I'm not sure. Anyways, as we move on forward, over here we have some bamboo. An interesting fact about this bamboo. Hey, excuse me, fellas. Excuse me, guys. No. You got the wrong boat. Yeah. This is the educational tour. And you want the adventure tour. That's right behind me. And just go ahead and turn around. All right? And now get back down and hide. They'll be here in about 5 minutes or so. I'm sorry about that. They tend to confuse us all the time. Anyways. Okay, we have now come to the moment you've all been waiting for. That's right, people have traveled long distances just to see this. It's the amazing, it's the colossal, it's the stupendous. Oh, I passed it. My bad. We are now entering the Great White River Rapids. We are now leaving the Great White River Rapids. And ahead of us, that's a Burmese python sitting in a tree. H-I-S-S-I-N-G. Interesting fact about the Burmese python: when fully grown, can weigh up to 5,000 pounds and jump up to 25 feet. Now that's the only animal in the jungle that can do that. Kind of freaky, isn't it? Now here's Trader Sam. Trader Sam, the head salesman of the jungle, but it looks like business has been shrinking. He's got a two-for-one special today. Two of his heads for one of yours. Yeah, it's a great deal. Either way you slice it, you still come out ahead. Well, this also brings us to the scariest part of our journey. It's called the return to civilization. You know, guys, I had so much fun right now, I'm going to go on again. And again. Kids, stay in school. Or you too can be a professional boat driver. I'd like to thank the California Work Release Program for allowing me to spend this time with you today. Jungle Cruise, it's not just a job. No, it's a life sentence. And make sure you gather all your personal belongings, hats, cameras, glasses, and of course, your kids. That's right, because if you don't want them, we don't want them. All right. Any kids left behind, we're going to take them over to It's a Small World, where we super glue their little feet to the floor and make them sing that hideous song over and over and over again. Yeah, I don't want that for their kids. All right, so a couple safety notes. Everyone, please keep your hands, arms, feet, legs inside the boat, okay? Inside the boat. Don't want to scratch up the dock. Safety for the dock. All right. So I hope you guys had a good time. My name is Kevin. This is the Jungle Cruise. If you didn't have a good time, then my name was Sarah. This has been Pirates of the Caribbean. All right. Hey, look, the boat stopped. Get out. Oh, I'm sorry. That was rude. Please.

0: us this one more stop now. So I don't want to eat the dust from that truck in front of us. Holy Plaster, go ahead and tell you that the Nurmi Wildlife Reserve itself was founded in 1971 to help protect the local African wildlife. No problem with poachers, though. They take them out to our elephants for every test. You don't arise with our warrants. We do have warrants to patrol the entire reserve. They have 800 square miles to cover. They do it from the sky, so yes, indeed, they are basically our eyes in the sky. I haven't had anything happen here recently. With that, it looks like we're on our way. And Rami, we say Shwende, which means let's go. This one warrants you to turn on the radio there. Alright, we're officially inside the reserve now. It's called the Aturi Forest. So you can find any forest animals. Actually, all in front of us here are some yellow-billed storks. We're going to be on our left now. And also on our left there, you can see those orange animals. Those are bongos. No, those are ghosts of the forest. They're usually a lot harder to find. They're camouflaged. On our right, quick look to your right, you can see the large animal walking around back there. Dark brown. You know, with the black and white striped patterns across the sled. That's an okapi. Because of striped patterns, many people think that it is a relative of a zebra. That's not true, though. It's in fact the only known relative of the giraffe. There's also another small animal lying down over there. It's called a yellowback diker. It's a pretty yellow star across its back. It might come around and get a better look.
1: I think that's what we saw this morning.
0: Anyway, you can see the yellowback diker from this point on the right there. Alright. I'm hoping that we're going to here and see maybe a black rhino or two. They hit hard by poaching, there's only about 4,000 left in all the wild, eh? These two birds right here, Africa's tallest storks, are called sow-billed storks. Same for the yellow sow shape on Africa. They're going to be about 5 feet tall and 9 foot wingspan as well. Alright, that's pretty much it for the Aturi Forest. Our next destination is the Safi River, home to many, many hippos. Before we get to them, we'll go ahead and tell you we'll be hearing from our head warden, Wilson Fatua. They're making the rounds today with a very special guest, Ms. Jobson. So we'll let us in on any game spying tips they might have, so we'll hear from this guy sooner. Safi River. Oh, quickly look to your right. There is those hippos right there. Please stay seated. Please stay seated. Trust me. You can't see those hippos that good. There's plenty of hippos here. I'll find more. Very large animals. We have to about 5,000 pounds. We can eat about 150 pounds of food a day. Yeah, we're going to have some more hippos kind of here on our left. We can pass this island of birds first. On this island, you can see a white-breasted cormorant in that nest right there. There's vultures, we've got pelicans, a couple of egrets coming up as well. There's some northern pintail ducks back there. And here's our hippos right here. They're all clumped together right there. And they're so heavy that they can't swim, that they either walk or bounce along the river bottom. We can hold their breath for about 8 minutes as well.
2: Simbaba, when you come to Senegali Bridge, go pole pole, very slowly. That old bridge has seen better days, and I think our shifty-eyed friend, the crocodiles, know it.
0: Hi, Rogers. Hey, guys, once again, please pray and stay seated. I want to join these guys down there. They grow a lot larger than their relatives, the American alligator. It's about 20 feet in length. Also have a very powerful bite, 1,200 pounds per square inch of crushing force. Get us to say, I want to get your arms caught between those jaws, so that would not be a good thing. All right, we're almost to the Savannah Plains now. Before we get there, I'm going to go ahead and point out one of our oldest residents here in Morambe. It's going to be right here on our right. It's called a baobab tree, and this tree in particular is over 1,000 years old. Still has 1,000 years left, too. Right, and with that, here we are in St. Tyre's Savannah Plains. I'm not looking, this is the best view. We found that zebras and wildebeest will migrate through here. Oh, antelope, lions, and elephants will live here year-round. This is all part of the wild area that we're working so hard to save, of course.
2: Zimbabwean, I see you down there. You are in bush country. Drive carefully. I don't want you bumping into my animals.
3: You should begin to see a wide variety of grass-eating animals around you, such as Thompson's gazelle.
2: Miss Johnson, no one in Africa calls them Thompson's gazelle. They are turbies. Turbies! Over.
0: All right, thanks, Wilson. Won't see any times at the moment, but I will be sure to point them out. Coming up, though, we're definitely going to be able to see my personal favorite animal, the reticulated giraffe. See, it's a very, very tall
2: animal. Turbies! Over.
0: All right, thanks, Wilson. Won't see any times at the moment, but I will be sure to point them out. Coming up, though, we're definitely going to be able to see my personal favorite animal, the reticulated giraffe. See, it's a

0: number one, much smaller gazelle and war dog will trim the edges. So in a naturally balanced ecosystem, there's plenty of food here for all the animals. Quickly here on our left, you see these animals, this cattle here with very large horns. They're called Ankole cattle, also known as Watusi cattle. Each one of their horns gets about 6 feet in length and 20 inches at the base. See these tall cones of earth all around us? These are termite mounds. For example, one that's coming right up here on our left. It is hard as concrete, for a reason elephants love to use them as scratching posts. Here we are, it's reticulated giraffe right here. Look at this guy. It's the same from the Latin word reticulata, which means net. You put a net-like pattern all across his body. Those Thompson's gazelle there. Alright. Be able to see the Thompson's gazelle, aka the Tommies. Or just Jobs and Mr. Matua we're talking about. As you come around, you'll see that they are very small because that many people. Oh wow, look at this Impala. Oh wow. He likes his Tommies too much. Also coming up, we have some silver animals here. These are white-bearded wildebeests up on the hill there. There's some dark brown antelope also. Come around and get a better look at them. That's some very large animals all the way in the back there. There's a passage in, like the largest animal in the entire world. There's another Tommy right in front of us, and Paula behind. So we're gonna find, oh yeah, here's the dark brown antelope with someone. This is a sable antelope. These are animals that are located in the Ronald Mayweather Life Preserve logo. Their horns get up to about 50 inches in length. Alright, we're officially entering African elephant territory now. I've already seen an African elephant coming up. It's going to be right here on our right. Turn here. Yeah. And on our left there, you can see a mandrill monkey all the way in the back. Let's see if we can find another one. It's Africa's largest species of monkey. There's a couple of African elephants there. Oh, there's one in between the rocks there. You see him? Now, Simona Wilson, I haven't seen Big Red or Low Red yet. Have you seen them all today?
1: Oh. I have not seen them today. Try the red clay pit.
0: All right.
2: Big Red is the elephant matriarch of the reserve's herd. She gave birth a while ago to a new calf.
1: He just bathed in the same red clay pit as his mama, so I named him Little Red.
2: Elephants are wonderfully social creatures. They have moods, sympathies, and emotions. Over.
0: Alright, thanks for being up there, guys. Looks like we have to head to the right clay pits now, so we can find Big Red and Little Red. Oh, wait a second. This bridge looks in pretty bad shape, guys. I don't think we have any choice but to cross it. Everybody just hang on, cross fingers. Let's hope this goes well for us. Sound good. Whoa. Whoa. Everybody hang on. Almost got it. Whoa. Oh man, that was close. Is everybody alright back there? Oh, thank goodness for that. I'm sorry about that, guys. We'll let the warden know about that. That was not safe at all. Whew. Important thing though is that we are safe. And here's the red clay.

0: this whole Hakuna Matata, no worries. No worries. Right. Now, Simona Wilson, still haven't seen Big Red or Little Red yet. Over?
1: I copy you, Timbaland. Over.
0: Now, there's a baby elephant over there. We'll be able to see it better. Young elephants will generally stay with their parents for about 15 years. It's almost as long as a human. There you go. Can I see him there? Look at that guy. African elephants itself are the largest piece of elephant in the entire world today.
1: I have to report back to base. Over.
0: Oh, Sal, Sal Wilson, Hakuna Matata. Let's get healthy later, over. I don't know if you'll see an even smaller baby elephant. Some greater flamingo. These are the lightest color pink of all flamingos in the entire world. Probably some smaller gray flamingos, those are babies. They all turn pink with more vitamin A to eat as they grow older. Actually, some of those gray babies there are starting to get pink feathers.
1: Timberman, come in, please.
0: Right, Wilson, hang on a second. All right, you can go ahead.
1: I've got a report about a suspicious jeepney bingo copy. Keep a lookout for it.
0: Roger, Wilson, we're heading to the copies now, as a matter of fact. Now, we're going to get to see any black right now, but we are going to see some right white right here. We got the name from the Afrikaan word vite, which means wide, named for the wide mouse that they have. And also coming up all the way in the distance there, you can see a scimitar horn and dorax. So we're going to come out and get a better look at that guy. And there's a clutch of ostriches right here on our right. Oddly enough, though, I don't see the ostrich. That's not like an ostrich leave its eggs like that. It's kind of strange. Regardless, though, the ostrich is the largest bird in the entire world. It cannot fly, excuse me, but it can run speeds about 40 miles an hour. Wait a second, 40 miles an hour is nothing compared to the next animal here. So there's two of them. The cheetah is right there, fastest land animal in the entire world. On the speeds of about 70 miles an hour. You can see him all the way in the back lane over there. Simona Wilson, we made it to the copies, but still nothing too suspicious. Over.
1: Okay, Simona, but keep your eyes open for anything unusual. Over.
0: All right. Up there on the left, you can actually see the head of a male lion. It's Africa's largest carnivore. Also the only big cats will hunt pride. See if we can come around and get a better look. Yep, there's that ostrich right there. Oh, there's a couple of them. Oh, some grand zebra back there as well. The scimitar horned oryx, it's just slightly different. So that human fingerprint, no two zebra stripe patterns are exactly the same. Also, contrary to popular belief, zebras are not white animals with black stripes. They are black animals with white stripes. You can tell because the base color located on the muzzle is black. I think we might be able to see the male lion a little bit better. Oh, there's a female lion actually on top of the rock there. I wonder how she got up there. Alright, I can see both those guys.
2: Wow.
0: Also, right here on our left, we're able to see Africa's largest burrow. There's like three warthogs right there. Look at those guys.
3: Police working with Tua. Over.
1: Tua here.
3: There are ivory poachers in the reserve.
2: not Big Red. She is wounded.
3: What about Little Red?
2: No word yet.
1: Where was he last seen?
2: Magadi Court.
1: Okay, you head there.
2: Roger.
1: Nipawa, we must stop the poachers. I am standing at Magadi Court, block of the east end. If you come in from the west, we could charge them.
3: Please, Simple One, we need your help.
0: All right, what do you say, guys? You want to help us stop those poachers?
4: Yeah!
0: All right. I'll have to lead a reserve, though.
5: As a sound of the gate.
0: It should take longer than a moment, though, so please bear with me. Oh, wait a second. Simona Wilson, the gate appears to be smashed open. What should I do? Over?
1: Keep going, Simona!
0: All right.
1: We are landing now!
0: Try to cross this bridge safely this time around. Yes. Right, everybody hang on.
5: Whoa.
0: Oh, that's on fire. That is not good. Everybody stay calm. Make sure I got a clear path ahead. It appears that I do. Whoa. Whoa. You can see the poachers camp straight up ahead. I don't see the poachers themselves, but it looks like they've already got some of our ammo. We're not too late. Are you ready to hang on? Oh, I think we got him. Oh, yeah, we got him. There's Wilson the plane right there. All right, we got this. What's that noise coming out of the... Oh, look, it's Little Red. Look at him right there. He's all right. Look at that guy. That's great. All right. Well, I'm glad we got those guys. Well, Sante Sana, guys. Thank you. Thank you for helping us stop those poachers. Honestly, I don't think we could have done without you. That is just over on Dakota Safari Shore. By a good 2 weeks, it's going to be way too much paperwork to fill out. I'm really looking forward to that. Great news for you all those. I got back off near to Warren's post. But there you have the Pangan Forest Trail. See some gorilla, some meerkats. Some pinky ball rats as well. You can also head back to the Raleigh Village itself if you like. That is hungry. I do recommend the testing centers. Watch out, Squirrel. One last thing here in Harambe. We don't like to say bye to our friends. We say Kwa Harini, which means go well. So, Kwa Harini, everybody.
6: Kwa Harini.
0: All right. 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
1: Turtle.

Sir Captain Silver King, I want you all for the dining chain. 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

0: always a drop. 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
0: because we know,
1: oh, they'll cease to grow.
0: In fact, they'll soon be dead.
1: No.
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1: We planted the white roses by mistake,
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1: she'd raise a fuss.
0: Oh, and each of us
1: would quickly lose his head.
0: Since this is the thought we dread, we're painting the roses red.

0: Hey, Henry, what's holding you up? Let's get on with the show. We can't hang around here all day.
1: Now, Buff, be patient. Takes a little doing to set these things up.
2: Yeah, we ain't going anywhere anyhow. 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
1: Okay, boys, take it easy, take it easy. Now we're ready to start. Sorry, folks. I'll be right with you. Give me a little intro there, Gomer.
0: Well, it's about time.
1: Howdy, folks! Welcome to the one and only original Country Bear Jamboree, featuring a bit of Americana, our musical heritage of the past. But enough of this chit-chat, yak-yak, and flim-flam. Just refrain from hibernating. And we'll all enjoy the show, because we've got a lot to give.
2: Hey, he's a regular Liberace.
3: And it plays good, too.
1: And right now, I give you a sorted assortment of executioners of music and song. The Five Bear Rugs, plus Gomer. Hit it, boys!

Baron will play now in the good old key of G. Zeke and Zem, Ted, Fred, Baron named Tennessee. Zeke's twanging on banjo and a tapping with his feet, a banging on a dish pan with a real old country beat. Zem is sawing on the fiddle with a crooked hickory bow. When the spirit moves that groove, he can make that fiddle go. On corn jug. Now I mean that bear can blow. He also plays the washboard with the handle of a hoe. And Big Fred's playing mouth harp. He plays it kind of sad. He never took a lesson. He just picked it up from Dad. And little old Tennessee Bear is featured on the thing. Sounds just like a guitar, but it's only got one string. So clap your hands and stomp your feet and try to keep right with them. One short thing the bear band's got is real old country.

0: Ain't you going to help me out over there, Henry? Goodness gracious, what do you think we have you on the show for?
1: Now, Wendell.
0: You're supposed to pick.
1: Now, Wendell, please.
0: If you can't cut it, just lay out.
1: Well, let's not fight now, because we got work to do here.
0: Well, let's do it.
1: Now, here's a fractured folk song, butchered by two birds.
0: Yeah, we wrote these lousy lyrics, and we also wrote the words.
1: The chords are very simple. In fact, there's only three. First it's G, then C, and D, and then going back to G.
0: But you gotta be quick.
2: And now, a heart-rendering ditty by our old growler of song, Liver Lips McGraw. 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
1: Yes, folks, we only have high-class stuff on this show.
2: And now, here's a special treat out of Tampa. A little bit of ever-loving, cuddlesome fluff. Our own Trixie.

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2: Oh, thank you, Henry.
3: That sure ain't all that's big.
1: Well, you know lightweight yourself, Buff.
4: Boys, watch your manners.
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1: We just might dedicate this next song to y'all. And we so dedicate.

0: Ring-dum-a-ding-ding Mary. 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
1: Yeah.
0: Hadn't been married but about 2 weeks. She got as mean as the devil. And the first time I looked cross-eyed, she hit me on the head with a shovel.
2: How's that? 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
1: Lover,
0: a go-go girl called my hand. 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She said, if you ain't

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1: Wow-wee, here she comes.

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2: Henry.
1: Now.
2: Henry, we need help.
3: Right, Sammy.
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0: Well, as you can see, we're just one big happy family. Well, folks, this concludes our show. So thanks for bearing with us to the bear end and barrel around to see us again. What do you say, Sammy?
1: I say, y'all come back. You hear?

0: Malcolm Man is always out and seeing you is fine.
1: We hope that you'll be coming back again. That you'll drop in to see us now and then.
2: We had such fun, we're going to cry.
3: We just can't bear to say goodbye.
1: We hope that you'll be coming back again.
3: Y'all come back, yeah?
4: Don't forget to gather your belongings.
5: And your husband, too. It's been good to have you.
3: So long, folks.

Howdy, folks. 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As we head for the wilderness, a couple of suggestions. Please stay seated at all times and keep your hands and arms inside the train. The animals get mighty hungry. And no smoking, please, because we don't want to start a forest fire. Now, beyond these hills lies nature's wonderland. You're apt to see a whole lot of wildlife, so keep a real sharp hunter's eye. As we come out of this first tunnel, we'll be entering Beaver Valley. Looks like the beavers are building another dam. Yes, sir, they're really busy as a... well, busy as a beaver. Them little marmots over the tunnel must be a-whistling to all you pretty gals. I can't say I blame them. If you've never gone beneath a waterfall before, then get set, because we're coming up on Big Thunder, the biggest falls in all these here parts. You don't have to worry, though, unless the wind changes. Them other two falls they call the Twin Sisters, I reckon that's because they're always babbling. We're coming into bear country now, folks. And while we're crossing the old trestle, you gotta sit real still. No telling how long she's gonna last. You know, bears are one of the most playful animals there is. Lazy, too. All they wanna do is lay around and scratch and fish and swim. That is when he ain't sleeping. You know, nature's wonderland is awful pretty, but sometimes she can be a mighty rugged place to live. Out here in the wilderness, the struggle for survival leaves only the strong and sometimes the lucky. See, look on that bank across Bear Creek there. Now, there's a real struggle for survival. Two stags are battling for them cow elk. Maybe you folks can tell me, though, does getting two women folk mean you're the winner or the loser? Never could figure that one out. As we pass through old Natural Arch Bridge, you can see the great living desert down below. You know, the desert's a dry place and full of some pretty mean varmints. You gotta be careful of sidewinders, wild pigs, and even mountain lions. But the desert's got her beauty, too. The yellow streaks are running through them sandstone cliffs are called Coconino. The red, we call them Shupai. Now ahead of us, folks, is a giant saguaro cactus forest. The desert heat sometimes gets to you and makes these here cactus take on strange shapes like animals. Sometimes even people. Aha! Look down there on your left. Them wild pigs is caught up with old Mr. Bobcat. He's in kind of a sticky situation. Say, ever hear the devil's paint pots? Real mystery of the desert. Bubbling pots of mud in all kinds of colors. This is geyser country, too. Oh, there she blows. I'm sure glad you all brought your raincoat. But look out now. We never know when she's gonna go off. That's why we call her Old Unfaithful. Look out now! You folks in them last cars be ready. She's a-threatening again. You know, I hear tell a long time ago, dinosaurs roamed this area. Of course, all you find now is cactus, snakes, and coyotes. And sometimes the sun-bleached bones of an ancient animal. There's the voice of the desert, the coyote. Now, folks, we gotta get through Balancing Rock Canyon. Look out! They're starting to tumble. Watch that wildcat lady. Glad he stayed up there. We've known these critters to take on a full-grown deer more than 10 times their size and weight. You know, last trip, a mountain lion showed up right over that tunnel. There's one now. So you better all be real quiet. Now we're going deep into the earth to view the dazzling rainbow caverns.
you see giant stalagmites, stalactites, and colorful falls on every side. Say, if you look real careful, you'll see Geyser Grotto, and even the Witch's Cauldron.

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0: of evil curses, says you. 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
1: Perhaps ye knows too much. Ye've seen the cursed treasure.
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1: Perhaps ye knows too much. 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

0: Here's your blooming cockroaches! 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He needs persuasion, mates! Fire at will!
1: You shut out, Captain! 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
0: mast! 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Stand by as your guns bear! 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Another broadside and you goes down with the tide! Give it to him again, lad! Aye, that'll show the bilge rats! Avast, you scurvy scum! Bring up your white flag!
2: We will never surrender!
0: Very well, then. Give him a broadside! Pound him, lads! Pound him!
1: Down on number four, guys!
0: We're gonna sink your stinky ship, you! Take him below! Clear the decks, lads!
3: Hype the lubber aloft, matey! Speak up, you bilge rat! Where be the treasure?
4: Do not tell him, Carlos! No!
1: Scuttle, you cockroach!
5: No, por favor! No!
3: Pipe him aloft again, matey!
4: Be brave, Carlos! Don't listen to him!
3: By gum, he'll talk, or do a fine dance at rope's end. Be that clear, senor?
4: Don't tell him, Carlos. Don't.
6: Weigh anchor now, you swabbies. What be I offered for this winsome wench? Stout-hearted and corn-fed,
5: she be. A stouter by the pound?
6: Shift your cargo, dearie. Show him your larboard side.
5: We watch the ready.
6: Belay there, you forecastle swab.
7: Watch the ready.
6: Avast! And now, you bilge rats, do I hear six? Who makes it six?
5: Six it be. Six bottles of rum.
6: I'm not sponging for rum. It be gold I'm after. Strike your colors, you brazen wench. No need to expose your superstructure.
5: Hurry it up, boy. Come on now.
7: We watch the rating! We watch the rating!
3: Quiet, you
8: Oh, shiver me so. It's dead wore out, I be. My two fast these lock-footed wenches be for the likes of an old swag-bellied pirate such as I. Now, where be that fascinating little old treasure, eh? Heave to, mateys. Say, have you set your eyes on a bewitching maiden in your travels? Oh, she be a lively lassie, she were. Oh, I tell you true, it's sore I be to hoist me colors on the likes of that shy little wench. Favor, keep a weather eye open, mateys. I be willing to share, I be.
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Ahoy, shipmates! You have just set sail aboard the proud Columbia, an exact replica of the first American vessel to completely circle the globe. Forward amidships is the hatchway leading below decks, where you may see how sailors of the 1790s lived and worked while on the open sea. The original Columbia, a 10-gun, three-masted ship of 212 ton, left Boston Harbor on her maiden voyage in September 1787. She sailed to the Pacific Northwest, Hawaii, China, and continued around the world, returning to Boston town almost 3 years later. Journey with us now, just as our hardy forefathers did in the days of wooden ships and iron men. On her maiden voyage around the globe, carrying the flag of young America, the Columbia sailed around Cape Horn and turned north, skirting the shores of the Pacific. Finding shelter in a northwest cove, she passed over a great sandbar and into a mighty uncharted river. Captain Gray and his crew were seeking valuable furs trapped by friendly Indians. The ship carried a large supply of iron chisels and other tools to use in trade for the furs. Yes, there were Indians in just such villages. The crew of the Columbia found friendly red men eager to barter with the white man. Their trade practices helped to open up the great Northwestern Territory and eventually bind this huge section to the growing United States. And the mighty Columbia River was named for the original counterpart of this vessel, on which you are now sailing. From the Indian villages along the river, the Columbia then made sail across the vast Pacific to the Hawaiian Islands and on to China. There they traded sea otter skins for Oriental silks, teas, and rare goods. Then the long haul around the African Cape, sailing the wild winds of the Atlantic and home to Boston town, where in August of 1790, the Columbia dropped anchor, the first vessel to carry the stars and stripes around the world.

0: Secure all cargo. All passengers aboard. Bowman, cast off bowline. 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
1: Howdy, folks. This is your captain speaking. I'd like to welcome you aboard the Mark Twain, Queen of the Riverboats. Our journey today will take us up the rivers of America and into the western frontier. Along the way, I'll be pointing out some interesting sights and telling you a few stories. So just relax now and enjoy the trip. Off the starboard bow is Tom Sawyer Island. It's a great spot for climbing rocks and exploring caves. But you gotta watch yourself in those caves. You can get lost real easy. Just ask Tom Sawyer and Becky Thatcher. Heck, you can even ask old Injun Joe. If you can find him. He went in those caves and he never come out. But I hear his ghost is still in there, just lurking about in the darkness. We just passed Fort Wilderness, the last outpost of civilization on the river. The waters are pretty shallow on this part of the river, but that ain't nothing to worry about on account of our flat hull. It sits only about 2 feet into the water. That means that we can go on rivers that are just too shallow for most boats. Here in the backwoods territory, you don't see much civilization. Just miles and miles of wilderness with only a few homesteads, and even fewer towns. Before steamships come along, supplies had to be hauled up the river by them no-good keelboats. A trip back then used to drag on for several months. But now, thanks to riverboats, it takes only a week. I guess that's why you don't see many of them keelboats on the river these days. Over there on the island is a rare sight. It's an Indian burial ground. Braves who fall in battle are brought here and placed atop those poles. Sometimes, late at night, you can see Indians coming down to pay their respects. Those tracks off the port side lead to Big Thunder Mountain, where gold was found a few years back. Up ahead is Big Thunder Falls, the last sign of wilderness in these parts. And just ahead is the landing, where our journey ends. I'd like to thank you all for joining us on the Mark Twain. We're glad you come aboard.
0: Approach levee at one quarter steam. Man the bowline. 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

0: My siestas are getting shorter and shorter. 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And welcome to Walt Disney's Enchanted Tiki Room. Hey, Michael, mi amigo, pay attention, it's Joe time.
1: So it is, and what darling people I have sitting under me. Pierre, you rascal, you, let's put on the show.

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1: Ach, du lieber, I almost fell out of my upper perch. 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Mein goodness, you're all staring at us. We better start the show rolling.
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1: Mi amigo, stop the clucking. 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
0: The boys in the back are called macaws.
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0: No, because they're macaws. 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
0: Applause! 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
2: Mes amis, such wonderful singing calls for applause.
0: Si, amigos, applause.
2: Ya, ya, ya, ya. Écoutez, écoutez. Listen, listen.
0: I think maybe it's music.
2: Yeah, it is Offenbach.
3: You stay off of my Bach and I'll stay off of your Bach.
0: Shh, let's be quiet and listen.

0: Let's give the little birdies a great big hand.
1: Oui, applaud, applaud.
2: Yeah, you down there, mit both hands.
0: And now, senors and senoritas, please place your eyes into the center of the room, that is. We present the enchanted fountain.
2: Ach, yeah. And the wunderbar birdmobile, which has birds on it, and it goes round and round. And that's why we call it a birdmobile.
3: Look, here come the girls.
4: Mesdames and messieurs, introducing the lovely ladies of the ensemble. Just like the folie bergère with all the feathers, there's Colette. Hello, Colette. 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
1: Let's all wobble like nightingales. 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Take your time from the birds. Now you all know the words. Sing along with us.
2: 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All together now, let's all sing like the birdies sing.
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1: Wunderbar, wunderbar. Give yourselves a hand.
0: A little applause for the girls, too.
2: Ah, that was magnifique.
0: See, no one laid an egg but me.
3: And now, ladies and gentlemen, we have something really big for you.
1: Yeah, the bird stands still and the tiki room flies away.
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0: Let's give the birds a standing ovation. 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

0: Welcome to Walt Disney's Carousel of Progress. Oh, you're in for a real treat. The Carousel of Progress was Walt's own idea from beginning to end. He loved it. He introduced the show at the World's Fair in New York City in 1964, and it was an immediate smash hit. Millions of people came to see it. And since then, the Carousel of Progress has had more performances than any other stage show in the history of American theater. You know, Walt loved the idea of progress, and he loved the American family. And he himself was probably as American as anyone could possibly be. He thought it would be fun to watch the American family go through the 20th century, experiencing all the new wonders as they came. And he put them together in a show called Carousel of Progress, which we are now about to see. Although our Carousel family has experienced a few changes over the years, our show still revolves around the same theme, and that's progress. May the century begin.
1: There's a great, big, beautiful tomorrow, shining at

0: it looks like the Robins are getting ready to celebrate Valentine's Day today. What year is it? Oh, right around the turn of the century. And believe me, things couldn't be any better than they are today. Yes, sir, buildings are towering now as high as 20 stories. And moving pictures flicker up on a big screen. We have almost 8,000 automobiles in this country, and we can travel by train from New York to California in less than 7 days. And I even hear tell about two brothers in North Carolina who are working on some kind of flying contraption. It'll never work. Closer to home, we've now got gas lamps, a telephone, and the latest design in cast iron stoves. And that reservoir keeps 5 gallons of water hot and just 3 buckets of coal. Oh boy, it sure beats chopping wood. And isn't our new ice box a beauty? Look at that, holds 50 pounds of ice. Milk doesn't sour as quick as it used to. And our dog Rover here keeps the water in the drip pan from overflowing. It wasn't too long ago we had to carry water from a well. And thanks to progress, we've got a pump right here in the kitchen. Of course, we keep a bucket of water handy to prime it with. Yes, sir, we've got everything we need to make life easier. Say, Mother, I was reading about a fellow named Tom Edison who's working on an idea for snap-on electric lights.
1: Electric lights? No more kerosene, no more gas.
0: Sarah sure gets to the core of the apple.
1: But we do have this new wash day marvel. Now it takes me only 5 hours to do the wash. Imagine, it used to take 2 days.
0: Oh, that

0: That's right, folks. Now Sarah has time for other things like
1: canning and cleaning the oven.
0: Yes, dear.
1: Well, ovens don't just clean themselves, you know, dear.
0: I know, dear. And they probably never will.
1: Now, if you'll excuse me, I've got to get the laundry off the line before it starts raining cats and dogs.
0: Don't worry, Rover. She didn't mean real dogs. Besides, it's not going to rain today. My lumbago isn't acting up. Boy, look at it come down. All you have to do is put your wash on the line, right? Oh, well, the cistern was low anyway.
2: Wow-wee, look at that.
0: Now, James, I thought I told you to ask my permission before using my new stereoscope. That's not a toy, you know.
2: Ooh-la-la, so that's little Egypt doing the hoochie-coochie, eh, Dad?
0: Isn't she a knockout? She's the star of the new World's Fair in St. Louis, and... Now, you put that away before your mother finds it.
2: Aw, Dad.
0: You heard me. Well, we have one of those new talking machines. Now, that is something. It plays music right here in our home.
3: There's a great big beautiful tomorrow.
4: She keeps that thing going all day long. Progress.
5: Oh, Papa.
0: Yes, Patricia?
5: Papa, all these people. I'm indecent.
0: Don't worry, Patricia. They're friends. That's our teenage daughter. She's getting ready to go to a Valentine's dance across town on one of those new horseless trolleys.
5: I think it's very romantic you're taking Mother out for Valentine's dinner this evening.
0: Well, you know what kind of sport I am.
5: I only hope I have an evening as romantic as yours.
0: Now, you be home by 9 o'clock, daughter. You hear me? Oh, well, with all this talking, I've worked up quite a thirst. I think I'll take one of those newfangled trolleys down to the drugstore soda fountain and meet the boys for a cold sarsaparilla. Oh, I'm sorry, I forgot. We're drinking root beer now. Same kind of thing, different name. Well, that's progress for you. And speaking of progress, there's a...

0: Phew, boy, hottest 4th of July we've had in years. We've come a long way, though, since the turn of the century, over 20-some-odd years ago. You know that pilot fella, Charles Lindbergh? He's about to fly a single-wing airplane all the way across the Atlantic. He's never gonna make it. And sports stadiums are springing up all over. And boy, nobody hits that old horse hide like that new fella, Babe Ruth. Jazz music is the cat's meow. And there's been ads in the paper for months for a movie starring Al Jolson. He's going to talk and sing. Boy, I've got to see that. There goes Schwartz in his Huffmobile. He sure loves that horn. You know, in my new Essex, I've got an electric starter. Now I don't have to crank. We can travel from New York to Los Angeles by train in only 3 days. And we've got a house full of new electrical servants. Mr. Edison sure added life to our home. Whoa there, you blow a fuse. Drat, that's the third one this week. I buy fuses by the case. And I blown the whole neighborhood again.
1: Henry! He did it again! Go over and give that neighbor of ours what for!
0: Easy, Rover. Jimmy, hurry up with that fuse.
2: Shucks! Every time he has company, he blows a fuse. And guess who always has to change it?
0: I heard that, young man. I heard that.
3: Oh, well, that's more like it. John, yours is the last costume I've got to finish before the parade starts.
0: Sarah's Ladies Club is responsible for our town's 4th of July celebration tonight. She's got us all roped into performing in their program.
3: And I've decided we're going as George and Martha Washington, dear.
0: Oh, the father of our country. That's a role that really fits me. You know,
3: I'm so glad we installed an electric light fixture here on the porch, because it's just too darn hot to be sewing inside.
0: Yes, Sarah. You know, next year I'd like to go as Benedict Arnold.
3: Wait until you see what I've got planned for the fireworks show tonight.
0: Rover, don't interrupt while Sarah's interrupting.
3: And guess who volunteered to choose the music for the program?
2: I did, Pop. Listen to this.
0: Oh, that's a nice tune, Jimmy. You know, with our new Crosley radio set, we can get news and big-time entertainment from all over the country, even Pittsburgh.
4: People are starting to arrive downtown for our spectacular 4th of July parade and fireworks event tonight. Mayor Beerfield is about
0: to... Oh, Patricia!
5: Yes, Father?
0: Better get a move on. The radio says folks are arriving downtown.
5: Do I really have to go? If my new boyfriend Theodore sees me in this, it'll scare him away.
0: Well, dear, if that happens, you'll always have that torch you can carry for him.
5: Oh, Father.
0: Calm down, Rover. I was only kidding. By the way, we have indoor plumbing now. Oh, boy, that's really great on cold nights, especially for our perennial house guest, old Uncle Orville. Uncle Orville's taken over the coolest spot in the house, of course, and he's rigged up a real clever contraption. He calls it air cooling. Too bad he's not reading the Help Wanted ads.
6: No privacy at all around this place.
0: Sorry, Orville. You know, considering all
3: the... Oh, George, your costume's ready.
0: Oh, coming, Martha, as I was saying. Considering all the conveniences we now have, I'll say that we're really on Easy Street these days. It just can't get any better. Just goes to show that...

0: It's another Halloween here in the fabulous 40s. Everything is better than ever now, and we've got some amazing new wonders around the house to prove it. For instance, our refrigerator holds more food and ice cubes. And thanks to our automatic dishwasher, oh, I don't have to dry the dishes anymore after supper. Gives Rover and me more time to enjoy our evening stroll together. Later, boy. Oh, and here's something else that's new. I just heard a new term today on the radio. Fella says, we've got something now called the rat race. Did you ever hear that one? It sure describes my life. I'm involved in something now called commuting. I drive into the city for work all day and then turn right around and drive all the way back. And the highway is crowded with fellow rats doing the same thing.
1: That's what they call progress, dear.
0: Yeah, I guess she's right. But we do have television when it works. Gives you something to do after you come home. I kind of like it, you know? Guy named John Cameron Swayze gives us all the news. And then they have all this singing and dancing. A lot of fluff, but it's fun. You know, I predict the day when millions of people will learn Latin and Greek sitting in front of their TV sets.
1: Are you awake, dear? Give him a left, you big lug.
0: Ah, yes, a new age of electronic civilization is upon us.
2: Hey, Dad, what do you think of my jack-o'-lantern?
0: Oh, boy, that's scary.
2: That's because I'm using my beautiful sister Patty's picture for a model.
0: Down, Rover. Jim, Rover appreciates your joke.
3: Now, you're always kidding poor Patty. She's certainly prettier than either of you.
0: You hear that? My daughter Patty is using that old exercise machine she rescued from the attic. It was all the rage in the 20s. Grandma, of course, had to have one. Didn't work then, doesn't work now. Consistent, at least. Makes a lot of noise and blows fuses.
4: As I was saying, Gabs, I think college is really swell. You should give it a try.
5: Oh, Patty, are you going to the Halloween party tonight?
4: Oh, yes. And I'm hoping to lose a few more inches by then, since I'm going with that dreamboat, Wilfred.
5: Wilfred? What a slug!
4: He's coming as the headless horseman.
5: It fits.
4: Come on, Babs. That clodhopper Howard you're going with is no crackerjack, guys.
0: Oh, poor Howard. I wonder what they said about me when I was dating Sarah. You're lucky, Rover. You don't have to date. Well, we're caught up in the do-it-yourself craze these days. We're remodeling our basement in something called a rumpus room. And we're looking forward to a few rumpuses, I'll tell you, as long as they don't get out of hand.
3: John, this papering is getting out of hand. I could use a little help.
0: Now, Sarah, didn't I set up that clever automatic paint stirring machine for you?
3: Yes, John, you're a genius. Of course, this will ruin my food mixer. Not that you'd care.
0: Oh, good old Sarah. Always the last laugh. What happened, Sarah?
3: Oh, you and your progress. That paint mixer of yours just sloshed paint across my rump. A room.
0: Now, how do you like that? I always say if you're going to be married, marry a girl with a sense of humor. Well, it's time to move on. Let's cheer up Sarah by singing our song. Come on, everybody.
6: There's

0: Isn't it a pleasant holiday? Oh, turkey's in the oven, it's peaceful and quiet.
1: Yes! 300 points, my best score yet.
2: Well, it was peaceful until Santa brought that new virtual reality space pilot game.
1: Your turn, Grandma. Let's switch the image over to the TV so the resident flying ace can show you how it works. Now, it's a little tricky. Just use your game glove to fly behind the other guy and blast him with your laser blaster.
2: Laser blaster? Well, I'll give it a try.
1: Take a look around, Grandma. You're in the ship.
2: Feels like I'm really there.
1: Okay, get ready. You're about to blast off.
2: Here goes nothing. Whoa.
1: All right, here he comes. Oh, you missed him.
2: Hey, everybody. I'm done programming our new voice activation system.
0: Now all our household items will do anything we tell them to do.
3: Great. Tell the refrigerator to bring me a root beer.
2: Well, it can't quite do that. But I'll show you something it can do. Tree lights 30% brighter.
3: Oh, that's no big deal. Anybody can do that voice-activated stuff. Watch this. Roller, speak.
2: John, the oven should respond to your voice commands now. Give it a try.
0: Oh, okay. Here goes. Temperature to 375.
4: Temperature increased to 375.
5: Look at that. It even talks back.
0: Reminds me of certain people I know.
5: Yeah, right, Dad.
1: You gotta lose them, Grandma. Bank to the right.
5: Remember Dad's turkey last year?
3: Yeah, that thing really smoked up the place when it burned, didn't it?
5: We ended up microwaving frozen pizzas.
2: Well, no need to worry about the turkey this year. Not with an oven that will do anything your father tells it to do.
1: Oh, good shot.
5: Did you see that?
1: Dad, Grandma's up to 550 points.
0: Did you say 550? Hey, she's getting the hang of that thing.
4: 550.
3: I can't believe all the new gadgets they've got now. You know, in my day...
5: Oh, no. You're not going to tell us about the old days when you didn't even have a car phone.
3: Hey, Trish, for a while we didn't even have a house phone. Not to mention laser discs and high-def TV and everything is automated today, including... Well, including that.
6: No privacy at all around this place.
3: Sorry, Orville. Anyway, you guys don't know how good you got it nowadays.
2: You know, my grandpa told me the very same thing when I was a kid.
5: Take that, you nincompoop!
1: Hey, check it out, Dad. Grandma's up to 975 points.
0: Wow, 975?
4: Temperature increased to 975. Bake mode, overload. Command, error.
5: John, what's error. Wrong with the oven?
0: What,
4: Bake mode complete. Enjoy your meal.
5: Anyone for pizza?
2: Oh, another Christmas turkey ruined.
7: Man, what a game. I really smoked those guys. Looks like I'm resident flying ace now.
1: Oh, best 2 out of 3, Grandma.
7: Later, kid. Boy, that was fun. What will they think of next?
5: Who knows? We've got a whole new century waiting for us out there.
2: Yeah, and maybe sometime in the new century, your father will learn how to talk to our oven.
0: Well, maybe by then ovens will read our minds. But hey, as long as we're all here and happy and together for the holidays, who cares if I burned our Christmas turkey?
7: I do. I'm starving.
1: Don't worry, Dad. Someday, everything's going to be so automated, you won't ever have to cook another Christmas turkey again.

Thank you for joining us on Walt Disney's Carousel of Progress. We hope you've enjoyed this tribute to the 1964 Carousel of Progress from the New York World's Fair. Please gather all of your personal belongings and exit through the doors located at the back of the theater. Have a great big beautiful day. And remember, tomorrow is just a dream away.

0: one little spark of inspiration is at the heart of all creation. Right at the start of everything that's new, one little spark lights up for you. Oh, hello there. So glad you could come along. I am the Dream Finder. Musical notes. What delightful melodies those will make. I love these flights of fancy, searching the universe for sounds, colors, ideas, anything that sparks the imagination. A sunbeam. That's a good one. Oh, everything I collect can inspire amazing and marvelous new ideas. And you never know what kind of figment you may come up with. Oh, here's my favorite. Two tiny wings, eyes big and yellow, horns of a steer, but a lovable fellow. From head to tail, he's royal purple pigment, and there, voila! You've got a figment of imagination.
1: Dream Finder, I'm just right.
0: Not quite.
1: Huh?
0: I'll throw in a dash of childish delight. Look, figment, some new friends have joined us.
1: Can they imagine too?
0: Of course. Imagination is something that belongs to all of us.
1: You mean everyone can think up new things.
0: That's right, figment. And every sparkling idea can lead to even more. So many times we're stumbling in the dark, and then eureka! What a spark!
1: How are we going to use lightning?
0: We can combine it with ghostly shivers on a stormy night and turn them into a tale of fright.
1: Look, a rainbow! How do you use that? You paint with.
0: Now you've got it.
1: Wow. Numbers, letters, papers for writing, costumes, makeup, stages for lighting, teardrop laughter.
0: What about science?
1: Science? We'll need electron beams and crystal prisms, gyroscopes and magnetism, holy grail.
0: Hold on, Figment.
1: Why?
0: The idea bag is full.
1: It is? Let's start making new things.
0: Now wait. First, we must store these ideas with the others in the Dream Port.
1: Are we almost there?
0: Well, the Dream Port is never far away when you use your imagination.
1: Come on, everybody, let's
0: go! We all have sparks. Imagination.
1: Yeah.
0: That's how our minds create creations. Right at the start of everything that's new, one little spark lights up for you.
1: Oh, boy!
0: Imagination, imagination. A dream can be a dream come true with just that

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one chilling word, light shriek or killer, can spark the mind to start a thriller. 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

0: technology, like a newfound potion, allows us to marvel at mysteries of motion. Water dances where visions begin. Science reveals the life within. I'll wind this dial and time escapes. Watch minerals change to crystal shapes. Let's look at nature at this speed, from germination, then back to seed.
1: Skyrocket, soar towards outer space. 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
1: We can visit worlds that were, that could be, and those of fantasy and reality.
0: I bet I can use imagination to discover all kinds of new things.
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0: Welcome, welcome, welcome to our special drive-through open house. I'm Dr. Larry Channing, chairman of the Imagination Institute. Hello. On your tour, you'll see how the five human senses can help capture your imagination.
2: Oh, can I go too?
0: Absolutely not. This is one of our discoveries, the figment of imagination.
2: Yeah, I know all about the senses. There's sight, sound, smell, touch, go, and taste. Tastes like chicken. Can I go? Please, please, please.
0: No, I don't want you out of my sight.
2: Out of sight? Okay. Come on, everybody. Here we go.
0: Figment, you are not to interfere with the tour. Our first stop is the sound lab. We'll begin by testing your hearing with a series of tones. Left ear, right ear. Left, right. What? This is odd. Hello? Who is this?
2: It's Figment!
0: Figment? I thought I told you not to interfere.
2: But you got it wrong, Doc. It's not about listening with your ears. It's about listening with your imagination.
0: Now I've completely lost my train of thought.
2: No, you haven't. It's over here! All aboard! Woo-hoo! Next stop, imagination! Every sound your ears are hearing, a thousand thoughts can start appearing, and each of us imagines different things. From just a sound, your mind has wings.
0: Continuing now, if I may, in a calm, scientific, figment-free manner, the things we see with our eyes can control the eyes of the imagination. Let's begin by using the eye chart to test your vision. Now, all together, if you would please read line three and hit it.
2: With imagination, you can see things differently. Sure, you can see with your eyes, but imagine what you could see if you used your imagination. Follow the bouncing figment. One spark of light can light your fancy. Your mind sees more. What your eyes see, your sense of sight can make your fancy fly. There's more to sight than meets the eye.
0: I say imagination must be captured and controlled.
2: Imagination works best when it's set free. Just turn your imagination loose and anything can happen.
0: Research shows that smells often trigger the imagination, especially when pleasant, familiar smells come to question.
2: Come into play. I'd love to.
0: Figment, this is not a good time.
2: It's always a good time to use your imagination, so let the good times roll.
0: But after that big stink in the smell lab, I hesitate to send you into the touch and taste labs. Perhaps I should end my open house right here.
2: Great idea. We'll go to my open house instead. It's much more fun. Right this way, everybody.
0: What is going on? You're turning this entire open house upside down.
2: Upside down? Now you're talking. That's the best idea you've had all day.
3: Mr. Figment,
2: just the spark of inspiration.

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0: 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Because you got a wonderful imagination.
1: I do. Oh, yes. Thank you, Pigment. And so, as you can plainly see, imagination works the best when it's set free.
0: You said it, Doc. Imagination is a blast.

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2: Big much imagination.

When hinges creak in doorless chambers, and strange and frightening sounds echo through the halls, whenever candlelights flicker, where the air is deathly still, that is the time when ghosts are present, practicing their terror with ghoulish delight. Welcome, foolish mortals, to the Haunted Mansion. I am your host, your ghost host. Kindly step all the way in, please, and make room for everyone. There's no turning back now. Our tour begins here in this gallery, where you see paintings of some of our guests as they appeared in their corruptible mortal state. Your cadaverous pallor betrays an aura of foreboding, almost as though you sense a disquieting metamorphosis. Is this haunted room actually stretching? Or is it your imagination? And consider this dismaying observation. This chamber has no windows and no doors. Which offers you this chilling challenge to find a way out. Of course, there's always my way.

Oh, I didn't mean to frighten you prematurely. The real chills come later. Now, as they say, look alive, and we'll continue our little tour. And let's all stay together, please. There are several prominent ghosts who have retired here from creepy old crypts all over the world. Actually, we have 999 happy haunts here. But there's room for 1,000. Any volunteers? If you insist on lagging behind, you may not need to volunteer. The carriage that will carry you into the moldering sanctum of the spirit world will accommodate you and one or two loved ones. Kindly watch your step as you board, please. We spirits haunt our best in gloomy darkness, so remember, no flash pictures, please. And now, a carriage approaches to take you into the boundless realm of the supernatural. Take your loved ones by the hand, please, and kindly watch your step. Oh yes, and no flash pictures, please. We spirits are frightfully sensitive to bright lights.

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And heed this warning. 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We find it delightfully unlivable here in this ghostly retreat. Every room has wall-to-wall creeps, and hot and cold running chills. Shh! Listen. All our ghosts have been dying to meet you. 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

Perhaps Madame Leota can establish contact. She has a remarkable head for materializing the dissent.

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Ah, there you are. And just in time, there's a little matter I forgot to mention. Beware of hitchhiking ghosts. They have selected you to fill our quota, and they'll haunt you until you return. Now I will raise the safety bar, and a ghost will follow you home.

0: if you decide to join us. Make final arrangements now. We've been dying to have you. Hurry back. Hurry back. Be sure to bring your death certificate if you decide to join us. Make final arrangements now. We've been dying to have you.
1: Hello, everybody. For your safety, please remain seated and keep your hands and feet inside the boat at all times. As a courtesy to those around you, please refrain from smoking. No flash photography in the dock areas. Your flash cameras will be fine once we get to the live greenhouses. Your video cameras are fine anywhere, just so long as you don't use the bright spotlights. I will be talking to you again in the live greenhouses. Until then, sit back, relax, and enjoy living with the land.

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Our journey begins as dramatic and sudden changes are sweeping over the land. The approaching storm may seem violent and destructive to us, but to nature, it's a new beginning in the cycle of life.

0: 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These elements, when combined with sunlight, create the diverse living systems of our planet. One of those living systems is the rainforest, home to the most amazing concentration of life on our planet. 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In the desert, nature has created a very different but no less beautiful living system. And while this arid landscape may seem lifeless, it is very much alive. The plants and animals that have learned to survive in these harsh conditions make use of what little water they can find and avoid the scorching rays of the relentless sun. The American prairie once appeared as desolate as the desert, but over time, rainwater and nutrients gradually penetrated the hard surface of this land. Even the hooves of the mighty buffalo helped create the rich soil that would one day become home to the American farm. Of all the forces at work on the land, humans have had one of the most profound effects. The need to produce food for a growing world led to the enormous use, and sometimes overuse, of the land. In our search for more efficient ways to grow food, we often fail to realize the impact of our methods. Today, we're learning to live with the land, discovering better ways to grow food that will assure both human and environmental well-being. Here at Epcot, we're learning to reduce the need for pesticides by using natural predators like ladybugs and wasps to control pests. In Japan, we're learning that by adding compost and leaves and other plant material to our soil, we can reduce the need for fertilizers. Farmlands across America, we're learning that by plowing the vegetation containing natural fertilizers, we can enrich the soil without the use of chemicals. In Saudi Arabia and Mexico, we're learning to produce food with seeds. How will we meet tomorrow's growing needs for food production, yet still respect the needs of the land? Some of the answers are being discovered just ahead.
1: Hello everybody, my name is George and I work here in the land. I'll be taking you through some of the most exciting and innovative areas in all of Epcot. Here in our living laboratories, the scientists from Epcot, Department of Agriculture, NASA, and Nestle's are exploring innovative and sustainable methods of food production. As a part of that effort, we're taking another look at traditional plants from around the world, and finding many of the crops we once overlooked may play an important role in helping to feed our hungry planet. And the terrace is coming up on the right, we're growing rice. Rice is a food essential for over 50% of the world's population. We might think of rice as an Asian food, but you know, rice has been adapted to where it does well in many different parts of the world. Some strains of rice even do well in hot and dry climates. Speaking of adapting, the horned cucumber on the right has adapted very well. It's native to Africa, the horns provide a natural defense against foraging animals. The cassava on the left is native to Latin America. It's similar to a potato. It does well in dry conditions, even drought-like conditions. In some dry parts of Africa, the cassava is depended on for survival. When I mention farming, you probably don't think about fish. But fish farming or aquaculture is another way we can help to feed our hungry world. The catfish, tilapia, and the sturgeon are well suited to aquaculture. They thrive in high density conditions and they adapt easily to a wide range of environments. By the way, the fish grown in this aqua cell are served in the restaurants throughout Walt Disney World. The alligator on the right is no longer an endangered species. There are more than 1 million alligators in Florida. Some of them are raised on farms for the meats and hides, just like these are. Others play a key role in wetlands conservation. All told, we can produce about 6,500 pounds of fish per year in this aqua cell. Aquaculture produces 20% of the fish consumed by the world today. Latin America is the birthplace to many of the world's most important food crops, including the corn coming up in the right-hand corner. Corn originally had small ears and tiny kernels. Through centuries of selective breeding, corn has become a crop capable of feeding hundreds of millions of people throughout the world. I'm sure you have noticed our plants are not growing in soil. Some of our plants are growing in sterilized sand. All of the water and all of the nutrients are delivered directly to the roots through the computerized drip irrigation system. The plants growing vertically produce more food in less space. Vertical growing allows for better airflow between the leaves, which make the plants more disease resistant. Asian food has become very popular in America. In our greenhouses, we have several exotic Asian plants. The wing bean coming up on the right you might not be familiar with. The wing bean has only recently been accepted as a major source of protein. The entire bean is edible. It tastes great stir-fried, and it is now being raised in over 50 different countries. For those of you who are home gardeners, I'm sure you know all about insects. 1/3 of the world's food crops are lost to insects each year. In our greenhouses, we practice integrated pest management. Our first line of defense, we use disease-resistant plants, and we use insects to eat insect pests. This saves about 60% on pesticides. And this, our final greenhouse, we're practicing and studying cutting-edge technology. The squash that you see flying through the air, the roots get all the oxygen they need from the air. And as they go through the mist boxes, the roots are sprayed with the water and nutrients they need. This is aeroponics. The roots are exposed to the air. In the lab on the right, we and the Department of Agriculture are exploring ways of making better plants through biotechnology. Now, in our last experiment with NASA, we're studying ways of producing food in space colonies. At the same time, we're recycling oxygen and wastewater. So you see, there is a lot we can learn from science and nature about living with the land. The greenhouses and labs we just went through are only part of the story. After harvest, the crops need to be handled with care on their journey from field to table. Around the globe, scientists from Nestle's and other organizations are dedicated to improving the quality and taste of foods the world enjoys and relies on. Working together, we can preserve the land as a precious and beautiful resource while meeting the needs of our growing world. Only then will we truly be living with the land. Some of the vegetables grown in here are served in the Sunshine Seasons Food Fair, which is the food mall directly off from the exit of the boat ride. Some of the vegetables are served in a garden grill upstairs in this building. The fish are served throughout Walt Disney World property. The catfish is a specialty of the Garden Grill. Now, on behalf of Walt Disney World and Nestle's, it has been my privilege sharing the unique experience of living with the land. Around the corner to the right, we have the Food Rocks concert. It's a rock and roll concert on food nutrition. Upstairs, we have the Circle of Life. It's an environmental fable starring Simba, Timon, and Pumbaa from the Disney animated feature, The Lion King. Now please remain seated, keep your hands and feet inside the boat. until we come to a complete stop. Then gather your belongings, lower your head, watch your step, exit to the right and to the rear. Have a great day of discovery at Epcot, everyone. On behalf of Walt Disney World, Nestle's, and myself, thank you and come back to see us.
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0: 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These vacation points are your key to unprecedented flexibility. The number of nights you stay, the size of your accommodations, and the time of year will determine the number of vacation points you'll use for each vacation.
1: You can use your vacation points for many vacations throughout the year. Take a long dream vacation or enjoy a weekend getaway. Some rules apply, but you can also skip a year by banking your vacation points and using them for the next year. You can even borrow vacation points from the upcoming year. It's all up to you.
3: This time we stayed in the studio. That's all we really wanted this time. So maybe what we'll do if we don't use all our points this year is we'll bank them and we'll use them next year. Maybe next year we'll bring my mother and father down with us and then we can have a bigger unit and we can make it really a family event.
1: For example, as a Disney Vacation Club member with an annual allotment of 150 vacation points, depending on the time of year, you can stay from 6 to 10 nights in a studio that sleeps 4 at the Villas at Disney's Wilderness Lodge.
0: With an annual allotment of 270 vacation points, during most of the year, you can spend 6 nights in an Ocean View Inn room at Disney's Vero Beach Resort, together with 6 more nights at Disney's Old Key West Resort in a one-bedroom vacation home.
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4: 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We're rascals, scoundrels, villains, and knaves. Drink up, me hearties, yo-ho. We're devils and black sheep, really bad eggs. 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Yo-ho, yo-ho, a pirate's life for me. We're beggars and blighters, ne'er-do-well cads. Drink up, me hearties, yo-ho. Aye, but we're loved by our mommies and dads.

are about to enjoy one of Disneyland's most exciting adventures here at the Matterhorn. Our safety rules require you to keep your safety belt fastened and remain seated at all times once you've boarded the bobsled. You'll long remember the thrilling experience of the Matterhorn bobsled ride. So follow the safety rules and enjoy the fun.

To assist in boarding your Matterhorn bobsled and also for your own safety, please look at the instructions on the signs directly above you before your sensational bobsled run gets underway.

You will soon be speeding down the mighty Matterhorn on a thrilling bobsled ride. To bobsled fans, safety means, among other things, keeping the seatbelt fastened and remaining seated at all times. So follow the safety rules of the experts as you thrill to the experience of a lifetime, racing down the icy slopes of the majestic Matterhorn.

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In a few moments, you'll be dashing down the slopes of towering Matterhorn Mountain. For your convenience and safety, we ask that you observe the loading instructions on the signs posted directly overhead.

Soon you will be part of a bobsled team racing down the icy slopes of the magnificent Matterhorn. It's a prime rule among bobsled teams the world over to remain seated and always keep seatbelts fastened. So let this be your guide as you experience a never-to-be-forgotten thrill, an exciting bobsled run from high atop the mighty Matterhorn.

You are about to enjoy one of Disneyland's most exciting adventures here at the Matterhorn. Our safety rules require you to keep your safety belt fastened and remain seated at all times once you've boarded the bobsled. You'll long remember the thrilling experience of the Matterhorn bobsled ride. So follow the safety rules and enjoy the fun.

To assist in boarding your Matterhorn bobsled and also for your own safety, please look at the instructions on the signs directly above you before your sensational bobsled run gets underway.

please notice the loading instructions on the signs overhead. They explain exactly how you should be seated in your Matterhorn bobsled. You'll enjoy an exciting and safe ride if you follow those instructions.

you will soon be speeding down the mighty Matterhorn on a thrilling bobsled ride. To bobsled fans, safety means, among other things, keeping the seatbelt fastened and remaining seated at all times. So follow the safety rules of the experts as you thrill to the experience of a lifetime, racing down the icy slope of the majestic Matterhorn.

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In a few moments, you'll be dashing down the slopes of towering Matterhorn Mountain. For your convenience and safety, we ask that you observe the loading instructions on the signs posted directly overhead.

Soon you will be part of a bobsled team racing down the icy slopes of the magnificent Matterhorn. It's a prime rule among bobsled teams the world over to remain seated and always keep seatbelts fastened. So let this be your guide as you experience a never-to-be-forgotten thrill, an exciting bobsled run from high atop the mighty Matterhorn.

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1: Try to imagine, just for a moment, that somewhere in the endless reaches of the universe, on the outer edge of a galaxy of 100,000 million suns, deep within a cluster of slowly forming planets, a small sphere of just the right size lies just the right distance from its mother star, cooling in the coldness of space. Try to imagine. Now that sphere's creation continues as countless volcanoes spew clouds of gas and steam into the sky from melted mineral formations. And then that cloud-covered planet waits. And waits. And waits. Until finally those clouds of gas and steam condense and rain upon that planet.

and they rain and rain and rain. The deluge.

a deluge of such magnitude that the world's greatest waterfalls, flowing together for more than a million years, would only just begin to approach its results. For when it finally stopped,

0: the seas had been born. Seas that would make this planet unlike any other within the realm of our knowledge. For it was there, sheltered from cosmic radiation, that the means to support life on Earth was able to emerge. Tiny single-celled plants, phytoplankton, that captured the energy of the sun and converted into that most basic of life-sustaining elements, oxygen, creating more than half the Earth's supply. But more than that, those same seas interact with that same solar energy and the Earth's rotation to serve as the engine that drives all the world's weather. Yet these phenomena occur in only the first few hundred feet of seas that average greater than 2 miles in depth. And it is there, in those depths, in an endless night, darker than the darkest night on land, that we are just now beginning to explore an amazing world. There, amid raging underwater storms and fiery underwater volcanoes, mountain ranges that dwarf the Himalayas and gorges 4 times deeper than the Grand Canyon. There, 2 miles deep in that darkness, an amazing world. A world where the cold sea pours deep into the mountain's warm core through immense cracks in its surface, and then rises back to the ocean floor as a superheated mineral-laden fluid, emitting what to us would be lethal concentrations of poisonous chemicals. Yet, incredibly, around these strange vents, exotic life forms flourish. Life forms that have astonished biologists by finding the means for their survival not in photosynthesis and the sun, but in the chemicals of the Earth itself. Chemosynthesis, an ecosystem like none other on Earth, until now scientifically inconceivable, yet there, nevertheless, deep beneath the sea, waiting for our discovery. Waiting in a world where we've spent less time than on the surface of the moon. A world we've only just begun to explore, with tools we've only just begun to imagine. Tools with which we'll go where no one has gone before. Searching these seas for the knowledge they conceal and the resources they hold. For answers to our past and keys to our future. What kind of future will it be? Try to imagine, just for a moment, a future of amazing technological creativity. A future of incredible adventure and discovery. A future of remarkable awareness and understanding. Try to imagine. For we welcome you now to take the first steps into that future. We welcome you to the living seas. We welcome you to Seabase Alpha.
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1: Take that!
0: I'll run you through!
1: Watch this, Wendy!
0: Scurvy brat!
2: Me, Big Chief. How? 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Me, Big Chief.

0: Doctor!
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0: Such a desperate situation.
2: Mr. Smee!
0: Stay right there, Cap'n.
3: Swallow the eyes, Mr. Smee!
0: Master, you hands on deck! Man the lifeboats!

0: Hello again, we're just about ready to hit the track, so please make sure your safety belts are securely fastened, as they always should be in your vehicle.
1: Test sequence is downloading, and we're clear for dispatch.
0: Okay, let's move them ahead for test one.
2: Now, as you can imagine, safety is a big concern of ours, so we're going to insist that you buckle up your safety belt securely.
3: You'll be glad you did.

0: Can't you see I'm watching television, you silly woman?
1: It's a guest. Shouldn't you get it?
0: Tell them I'm not home.
1: I think they probably heard us talking already.
0: Can't you do it? Just go.
1: All right. Coming!
2: Hello, Sahib. If you will rub the lamp, I will predict your future.
1: And which one do you think I should use?
0: Rich and famous. They all want to be rich and famous.
2: You, my friend, will be rich and famous. Very, very rich and very, very famous. You will have massive riches and untold fame. Thank you for visiting the lamp and have a nice day.
1: That ought to hold them for a while.
0: Did you turn off the microphone?
2: Oops.

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You want three wishes, am I correct? Well, who doesn't? It is to my eternal shame that all I can do as your humble temporary servant is to prognosticate your future, so start rubbing the lamp. I gotta keep it buffed up, you know. Did I tell you to stop rubbing, Sahib? Now, as to your future. I see you making a great scientific breakthrough. Yes, you are winning the Nobel Prize because... You invent something the world really needs. A camel with three humps! Looks nifty, goes farther, seats too. Very, very good. Congratulations, O exalted one of the Mystic East. Don't overdo it, my friend. A simple bow is more than enough. Salam, and see you next time.

0: Greetings, Sahib. You want to know the future because you are a seeker. Well, you know what they say. There's a seeker born every minute. So rub the lamp and let's boogie. Let's see. Oh, this is fascinating.
1: You, my friend, will have your very next magic carpet service at Ahmed's Garage. That's right. You'll take advantage of Ahmed's amazing Lubomatic Quick Lube Bay, just $11.95. Say the genie in the other lamp sent me, and Ahmed will tighten your lug nuts at no extra charge. That's Ahmed's Magic Carpet Garage, open Monday through Friday till 5, Saturdays till 5.
0: So there you are, my friend. You say it's a commercial? I say it's a prediction. Hey, it could be worse. Last month, my sponsor was a fly-through falafel stand. So, salam and come again soon, my friend. No dealers, please. Ooh, what? Ooh, I'm catching 40 winks. This had better be good. Oh, it's you. You want to know the future, eh? Okay, just rub the lamp and I'll see what I can do. You call that rubbing the lamp, my friend? I said rub the lamp. Okay, then. Let's see the future. The future. I predict you will visit a magnificent world of adventure. You will cruise the jungles of the world. You will go on an adventure with a famous archaeologist. And you will come face to face with a ferocious rhino. The rhino on a stick at the Bengal barbecue. It is lip-smacking good. Am I a mystic sage or what? Especially since the Bengal barbecue pays me a percentage. Good night again, exalted one. Hello, Sahib. You wish to know the future, don't you? How about if I give you 3 wishes instead? I'm joking. Just a little genie joke. Okay, your future. Give me a little rub first. Ooh, little to the left. Oh, yes, very, very nice, very nice. Oh, let's see. Oh, this is exciting. Oh, you, my temporary master, are actually going to invent, propose, and win an Olympic event for the Sultan's kingdom. Is that amazing or what? Oh, I'm getting chills. Oh, imagine you up there getting your gold medal, except you won't be up there getting a gold medal because the Olympic event you invent is... prepare yourself. Javelin catching! Me, I prefer ping pong. Salam and have a nice day, my friend.

0: nine pavilions of Future World celebrate the wondrous creations of man and nature. 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On Honey, I Shrunk the Audience, get zapped down to the size of a flea, where the laughter and thrills are big, really big. Hang on for an epic microscopic journey into the human body on Body Wars. And plummet miles to the ocean floor to explore the living seas. 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